0: An engagement group, also known as ACE, works with employers, dormitory operators and NGOs to support the well-being of migrant workers. Minister of State for Manpower Dinesh Vasudash says migrant workers are also being trained under the Friends of ACE volunteer program to make it easier for fellow workers to raise their concerns. He says MOM is also looking to reach migrant workers through channels such as an app and creating safe spaces in recreational centres for workers to raise issues. In Malaysia, Prime Minister Anwar Ibrahim has ordered an investigation into a company under the country's sovereign wealth fund, Khazana National. Mr. Anwar, who is also Khazana's chairman, says questions over governance were raised during a meeting. He says no one is above scrutiny, but noted that the probe is not meant to target anyone over past decisions. Instead, it is aimed at addressing any consequence that could affect Malaysia today or even years later. Mr. Anwar assured that he will push for stronger governance, even if issues involve people he knew personally. And finally, Germany has recorded around 14,000 heat-related deaths this summer, the highest figure reported by the country in a decade of monitoring. Around 9,600 deaths occurred in just 1 week in late June, when temperatures climbed above 40 degrees Celsius. People aged over 75 accounted for the largest share. Germany's previous record was 8,900 heat-related deaths in 2018. Other European countries have also reported thousands of deaths during the summer heat waves. Spain has recorded nearly 4,500 since June 1st, while France has reported more than 7,300 excess deaths.
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0: We start with tennis, where Jessica Pegula is through to the Cincinnati Open semifinals after winning an All-American battle with Amanda Anisimova. The world number 3 won 6-4, 2-6, 7-6, recovering after Anisimova came back from 5-3 down in the deciding set. Meanwhile, Carlos Alcaraz will return to competitive tennis at the US Open after more than 4 months out with a wrist injury. The seven-time Grand Slam champion has not played since April and missed the French Open, Wimbledon, Toronto and Cincinnati. Alcaraz will defend his US Open title when the tournament begins on August 30th. In Singapore, seven national floorball players are heading to Sweden for a seventh-month training and competition stint with top-tier club Pixbo IBK. The six females and one male will be based near Gothenburg from September until March next year. The program is fully funded by Sport Singapore and the Singapore Floorball Association. Officials are targeting around 10 players a year for similar attachments from 2027 to 2029, ahead of Singapore hosting the Men's Under-19 World Championships in 2028 and the SEA Games the next year. And finally, in schools football, CBPW3 have retained their C Division girls title with a 7-1 win over Bowen Secondary. The combined team from Boon Lay Secondary, Methodist Girls' School and Westwood Secondary led 6-0 at halftime. The team made its national school games debut in 2023 and now has more than 100 players across its C and B division squads. And that's your sports update. I'm Joshua Vong.
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12: It's Glenn and the Bro. Good morning, Singapore. And today's a very special day, the 21st of August. It is Shalini Susan's birthday. She turns 29 today.
13: Oh, yeah.
12: Happy birthday to you. Loved you are.
13: That's right. Yeah. Not just by your team, but also by our listeners as well. In fact, they are coming in fast and furious on WhatsApp. A message from Christopher who says, happy birthday, Shalini. May you stay forever 21. And every year you get a big increment and bonus.
14: Okay. I agree.
12: But the bosses, the bosses are listening, by
13: the way. Yeah. Leave it to Glenn to convince them, okay? Someone else called Om.
12: No pressure.
13: Says, happy birthday, Shalini. Stay happy always. And yeah, we have more of those voice notes that are coming through as well.
6: Hello, Shalini. This is Alden. Happy, happy birthday to you. Wishing you lots of joy, laughter, and good health. You're getting a little bit old now, huh? But then, just hoping that you continue staying youthful and hope you have a blast on this special day. Happy birthday!
12: That's coming from a youngin. I think Alden is like 17 years old.
13: I like the way he had to slip it in, you know? He had to slip it in. He's like, I know you're getting a bit older now.
12: Also, something Alden, someone younger would say.
7: He's only a year younger than me, so I don't know what he's on about.
13: What? Soon he's going to be calling you Tete.
12: Anyway, Alden works with us. He's in our social media team. Once again, happy birthday, Shalini Susan.
7: Thank you. I have something to say. Actually, it's not just my birthday. I know four other people that celebrate their birthday today.
13: Okay.
7: So can I use this chance to give them a quick shout out?
12: Sure.
7: Okay, one is, his name is Jason, I think. And then there is Shaza, our local singer. Mm. It's her birthday today.
13: Yeah.
7: Okay. And then there's this girl called Melissa, whom I know through here. So she used to intern here, but I don't think you guys know her. And lastly, very special, my teacher from secondary school. His name is Mr. Teo.
13: Oh, happy birthday, yeah. Mr. Teo.
7: Every year I have four other people to wish happy birthday.
13: You get to share the celebration. But Shaza, she's celebrating today, is it?
7: Yes.
13: Her birthday. I heard she's having a party. You know what kind of party she's having?
7: A house party.
13: Pity party.
7: Sorry, wrong title. I did there?
13: That's the name of a song, Pity Party.
12: I know, we used to play that song, Pity Party. Such a sad song, though.
13: It is. Hopefully it's a much better party, lah, okay? And there's going to be one heck of a party happening very, very soon here in Singapore. We are talking, of course, about the Formula One Singapore Airlines Singapore Grand Prix.
12: And we have a pair of Zone 4 walkabout tickets and sound deck passes to give away, right? We've been saying that all week long, and we have chosen the winner for today. His name is
13: His name is Al-Shiddiq.
12: Al-Shiddiq, I beg your pardon. Al-Shiddiq, I hope you're by your phone, because if we call you and you don't pick up, we'll have to pick somebody else.
13: Yes, like Tim O, or maybe Shaista, or maybe Shalini. Yeah, we'll be more than happy to pick up the phone.
12: All right, up next, Jenny and Dochi. This is Extral on KISS 92.

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1: TPE to its PIE, vehicle breakdown after Punggol Road. On BKE to its PIE, heavy traffic between the PIE Changi and KJE. PIE to its Changi also sees slow traffic between Lornie Road and Ingyo Avenue. And finally, Queensway to its AYE, congestion between Queensway and Dunyan Road.
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0: Okay, we're calling out to Al Shadiq, who should be very, very happy. I wonder whether he's a big Formula One Singapore Airlines Singapore Grand Prix fan.
1: Hello. Hi, is this Al Shadiq?
2: Yes,
1: Al Shadiq. It is Glenn and Tim from The Big Show, bro.
2: Hi, Glenn and Tim.
0: Good morning to you.
1: Good morning. All right, I love your name. I mean, I've never met an Al Shadiq before. What do your close friends call you? Do they call you Al? Do they call you Shadiq? Do they just call you Dick? What do they call you?
2: Okay, my name is Ahmad Al Shadiq. So like my colleagues will call me Ahmad because they're the easiest.
1: Yes.
2: And my friends will call me Shadiq.
1: Okay,
2: and,
1: okay.
2: And some new acquaintances will call me Al.
1: Okay. All right.
0: And the people who can't say Al Shadiq will just call you bro.
2: Bro, ah, that's
1: nice. Okay. So, bro Al Shadiq, the reason why we are calling you is because a couple of days ago, you took part in a very special contest that we have right here on KISS 92. Because as you know, happening very, very soon, it is going to be the Formula One Singapore Airlines Singapore Grand Prix 2026. Aside from all the races, we got some big acts coming down to perform as well. One of them happens to be Cortis. And of course, the question we were asking everybody is, what day is Cortis performing in Singapore?
2: Oh, they will be performing on 9th of October.
1: Yay!
0: And that's why we're calling you this morning.
1: Good job. And I understand there's also a very special reason why you also took part in this contest.
2: Yes, it's for my daughter. She's 11 and she's a big fan of Cortis.
0: Oh, so she's not a big fan of Lewis Hamilton or Max Verstappen, or she's a big fan of Cortis.
2: Yeah, Cortis. The F1 drivers will be me.
1: All right. Well, you guys are going to be total fans by the end of this event, okay? Because on that particular Friday, you will not only be catching the race, you will also be catching Cortis and a few other big acts as well. Over at the concerts, you are going to be on the very super fancy sound deck, which means you get to watch the show from an unblocked view with the best sound in the house.
2: Oh, wow. Thank you so much.
0: Okay, congratulations to you. Yeah. Enjoy the race, and thank you so much for tuning in to KISS 92. Okay, Al Shadiq?
2: Thank you, Tim and Glenn.
0: It's 8:22.
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1: Where do I begin? Na na na na na na na. BKE towards PIE accident after Mandai Road. PIE towards Tuas, heavy traffic between Clementi Avenue 6 and Clementi. TPE towards PIE, vehicle breakdown after Sengkang West. CTE towards AYE, heavy towards AYE between Ang Mo Kio Avenue 1 and Avenue 5. And finally, an Upper Bukit Timah Road towards the city. We got heavy traffic between Old Jurong Road and Dairy Farm.
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3: Okay, AYE to its Tuas, vehicle breakdown after Lower Delta Road. AYE to its Tuas, we also see an obstacle after Normanton Park. PIE to its Tuas, heavy traffic between Clementi Avenue 6 and Clementi. BKE to its PIE, accident after Mandai. And finally on the TPE to its PIE, we got a breakdown after Sengkang West Road.
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6: These are your news headlines. I'm Joshua Vong. Electricity generator Tuas Power is building a hydrogen-ready natural gas power plant, with operations set to begin in 2031. The combined cycle gas turbine, or CCGT facility, will have a capacity of 670 megawatts, enough to power up to 1.2 million four-room flats each year. The plant at Tuas Power Station can burn up to 30% hydrogen, with natural gas making up the rest. Diesel can also be used as a backup fuel when needed. The addition of another CCGT facility means there will be at least 11 hydrogen-ready gas power plants in Singapore by 2032. The director of several companies that owe wages to more than 400 migrant workers has been declared bankrupt. A bankruptcy order was made against Ramu Palani Velu on August 13th. The Indian national and Singapore permanent resident is the director of seven local companies that provide air conditioning, plumbing and building services. In May and June of this year, more than 400 workers from three of the companies lodged claims for unpaid salaries. Ramu, who was out of the country then, returned on June 26 to assist with investigations. Meanwhile, the Manpower Ministry says it plans to tap a migrant worker network so it can be alerted more quickly to issues like salary claims. Its Assurance, Care and Engagement Group, also known as ACE, works with employers, dormitory operators and NGOs to support the well-being of migrant workers. Minister of State for Manpower Dinesh Vasudash says migrant workers are also being trained under the Friends of ACE volunteer program to make it easier for fellow workers to raise their concerns. He says MOM is also looking to reach migrant workers through channels such as an app and creating safe spaces in recreational centres for workers to raise issues. In Malaysia, Prime Minister Anwar Ibrahim has ordered an investigation into a company under the country's sovereign wealth fund, Khazanah National. Mr. Anwar, who is also Khazanah's chairman, says questions over governance were raised during a meeting. He says no one is above scrutiny, but noted that the probe is not meant to target anyone over past decisions. Instead, it is aimed at addressing any consequence that could affect Malaysia today or even years later. Mr. Anwar assured that he will push for stronger governance, even if issues involve people he knew personally. And finally, Germany has recorded around 14,000 heat-related deaths this summer, the highest figure reported by the country in a decade of monitoring. Around 9,600 deaths occurred in just 1 week in late June, when temperatures climbed above 40 degrees Celsius. People aged over 75 accounted for the largest share. Germany's previous record was 8,900 heat-related deaths in 2018. Other European countries have also reported thousands of deaths during the summer heat waves. Spain has recorded nearly 4,500 since June 1st, while France has reported more than 7,300 excess deaths.
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1: We're back, it's Glenn and the bro,
3: woo-hoo!
1: Timo, with birthday girl Shalini Susan and new gal, Shaista.
3: Hey, who by the way.
1: We got to talk to Shaista later.
3: Yeah, I just also want to inform you that we're going to be doing another Spot the Difference contest today, one which Shaista is going to be involved in. So this is going to be the first time a lot of people have actually seen Shaista.
1: Yeah, because I got a few text messages. What does Shaista look like? Well, now you'll know.
3: Okay. All right. So look out for that. We'll tell you more in just a little bit. For now, though, birthday messages continue coming through. Shalini definitely feeling the love today. Somebody else who texted in, got no name, just said, happy birthday, Shalini. And of course, we got one more of these to play.
9: Hello, cutie. It's Shaista, and I'm probably sitting beside you now, so this is funny, but I'm going to sing a song for you, okay? And it goes, happy, happy birthday from all of us to you. We wish it was our birthday so we could party too. So I just want to wish you a happy birthday. We love you. I just want nothing but peace and happiness. That sounds like our pledge. But anyways, I wish you peace and happiness for the rest of your days. And we love you so very much.
1: Oh,
9: so cute.
1: You could have very easily done it live, Shaista.
9: Happy, happy birthday from all of us to you. Come on, together. We wish you a birthday so we could party too. Hey!
1: Actually, okay, to tell you the truth, okay, Shaista was supposed to start work on Monday. Mm. But because we weren't sure if Shalini was going to recover fast enough. Because,
3: You
1: know, she was unwell yesterday. So we got Shaista to come in today. And that's why the recorded message.
3: Yes. Of course, we didn't have to play it. You could have just sung live to her, right? Okay, but yes. How are you feeling, by the way?
10: In terms of my health or my emotions?
3: Well, both.
10: Okay, I mean, I'm feeling a lot better, so thank you, Tim, for stepping up.
3: Oh my God, it was very stressful yesterday. Yas, Glenn, the look on my face yesterday, having to, you know, man all the buttons and all that.
1: You know, I was telling him, we don't have to tell people about this, you know, because number one, they don't care.
3: Mm.
1: And number two, right in their minds, Glenn Ong is right there pressing all the buttons.
10: Yes.
1: Yeah, but he revealed everything yesterday. Now,
3: because it was for my own protection, because if I failed and I bombed and the studio exploded, I wanted people to know it's not my fault.
1: No, which is why I'm saying a lot of the things that happen behind the scenes, right, are the most interesting things.
3: Yeah.
1: And now that Shaista is on board and her fiancé is a award-winning director,
3: yes,
1: you know, perhaps maybe we can finally, and this is after like 9 years that I've been asking for this, our reality little micro drama.
3: Oh,
1: the big show.
3: Yes. Subscription base. You pay us money and then you get access to it.
1: And I tell you, since I'm down here and it's all playing in my mind already, although it's a micro drama, there will be big drama. And people like big drama.
3: Except the people who are involved in the drama, right? Mm. Okay. All right. More talk about that in just a little bit. But speaking of playing. We got a prize to give away.
1: That's right. It is $150 worth of coffee from Unova. Unova is Singapore's specialty coffee brand, and they're offering coffee beans from Yunnan Highlands in China with a range of espresso and filter roasts to suit different tastes. 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
3: All right, so game works like this. Shaista has never played this game before. This will be her first time attempting it as well. Oh Solo Mio is where we play an instrumental portion of a song. No vocals, no words, no lyrics, no singing. Purely instrumental once again. And from the music bit, you have to identify what song it is. And today, it sounds like this.
1: No pressure, Shaista. Cheyenne used to be amazing.
7: I would say that's not fair, because when it was Shalini, were you the one that chose this song?
10: Yeah, yes. This
7: one is
10: me.
7: Oh man, because there were a few that I loved and I was like, I know that song. This one, I guess anyhow lah, okay? Hilary Duff.
3: Hilary Duff. Which song? You cannot just say Hilary Duff.
7: Stranger.
3: Stranger by Shaisa. Hilary Duff is incorrect. Glennon.
1: Me? I'm not even going to try today.
3: Oh.
1: I have no clue whatsoever. Wait, play it for me again. See, I've always been confident. If I say I have no clue, means I have no clue.
3: All right.
1: Yeah.
3: If you have a clue, though, more importantly, if you have the answer, drop us a WhatsApp, 8855-0920. Everybody get up.

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1: Okay, I think it's time to wrap this up. It's Charmaine Pois on the KISS Cafe. 1 to 4 p.m. Monday.

0: explore and what there is to do in Singapore. 1 to 4 p.m. every weekday, it's Charmaine Pua on The Kiss Cafe. 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
1: Have you ever wondered why losing weight is so hard? 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
5: You know, this is going to be a perfect day for golf. It's going to be mostly sunny with the temperature hitting a high of 33 degrees Celsius.
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1: All right, on the BKE to its PIE, vehicle breakdown after the KJE. CT tunnel towards SLE, an accident after Outram Road, avoid lane 3. Dunyan Road towards the city, heavy traffic between Kheam Hock Road and Adam Road. AYE towards Tuas, a vehicle breakdown after Lower Delta Road. So yes, very, very busy on our streets and roads today. I hope you are not caught in any of those traffic situations. And one particular person I hope is not caught in traffic is Dr. Martha Tara Lee, who is coming in next.
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0: right. Oh, solo mio. Who are we calling?
1: Afiq.
0: Afiq.
1: Hello, good morning.
2: Morning.
1: Good morning. Is this Afiq?
2: Yes, speaking.
1: It's Glenn and Tim from The Big Show. Happy Friday, bro.
2: Happy Friday. Thank you, Glenn and Tim.
0: Good morning, Afiq. Where about are you calling us from?
2: I'm in my car on the way to work, though.
0: Okay. I suspected you were like on the hands-free or something like that.
1: Okay, multitasking, not an issue for you, right? You can talk and drive, win contests at the same time.
2: Yep, no problem at all.
0: Okay, but don't pick up your handset, huh? You know, it's against the law now, huh? People can take photos of you and squeal.
1: That's right.
0: And report you.
1: Now what we call pao to kia. Okay, take a listen to this song, this instrumental once again. Okay, so Shaista and Glenn have absolutely no idea who this is. Can you start with who is the singer first?
2: Okay, the singer is Rihanna featuring Eminem.
1: And what is the name of the song?
2: The Monster.
3: Just friends with the monster.
0: No way.
1: Yeah. You know what threw you off is because it's rocky, right? So you don't think of any rap or any R&B.
0: Yeah, I mean, I love this part of the song.
1: Yes. Well, usually I get the music video, I just get too distracted by Rihanna. I don't really listen to the song. But anyway, you are very good, Afiq. And that is why you are getting a lot of coffee in your direction.
0: Congratulations, you have won $150 worth of vouchers from Unova.
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3: Cat's Eye. Hootie Fruity. Madonna and Kylie Minogue, Love Sensation. Adela, Ain't in LA. Stray Kids, This and That. Karol G and Bruno Mars, Still. Alex Warren, Rescuer.
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2: These are your news headlines. I'm Joshua Vong. The National Council of Social Services is pouring more funding support into helping people with gaming, gambling, and porn addictions. It's injecting $5.6 million into a new initiative called the Addiction Support Program for Inclusion, Recovery, and Empowerment. The funding, spread over 3 years, will help more social service agencies reach those struggling with behavioral addictions. The NCSS will also set up a community of practice for agencies to share experiences and improve on the support they provide. Water activities at Pandan Reservoir have been suspended after a crocodile was spotted there. National Water Agency PUB says it was alerted to a crocodile sighting at about 3 p.m. yesterday. Authorities have launched search and capture operations. Signs have been installed around the area to alert members of the public to exercise caution. Members of the public are advised to stay calm and back away if they encounter a crocodile and should not attempt to approach, provoke, or feed the reptile. An elderly man was taken to hospital yesterday after a fire broke out in an HDB flat at Block 979B, Buangkok Crescent, in the early morning. In a Facebook post, Ang Mo Kio MP Victor Lai said the man suffered cuts to his feet and has been discharged. Mr. Lai also thanked an ITE student living next door for using a fire extinguisher and leading three people out of the burning flat. The fire occurred in a bedroom of the second floor unit. The cause is under investigation. Moving to world news, Turkey, Egypt and Qatar have condemned new Israeli strikes in Gaza, warning they could undermine efforts to end the conflict. Medics say at least 16 Palestinians have been killed in Israeli strikes since Tuesday. Israel claims it was targeting Hamas militants. The three mediators are urging Israel to meet its ceasefire obligations and avoid further escalation. A proposed roadmap would see Hamas surrender its weapons in stages as Israeli forces withdraw. Israel says Hamas must fully disarm before any withdrawal. And finally, oil prices have jumped more than 2% to their highest level in nearly a month after US President Donald Trump threatened action against countries supporting Iran. Brent crude rose 2.4% to settle at $93.78 a barrel. US crude gained 2.3% to $87.83. Mr. Trump has threatened what he called economic warfare against Tehran, warning countries against providing Iran with any lifeline. The war has disrupted oil and gas supplies, with shipping through the Strait of Hormuz still well below pre-war levels.
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2: We start with tennis, where Jessica Pegula is through to the Cincinnati Open semifinals after winning an All-American battle with Amanda Anisimova. The world number 3 won 6-4, 2-6, 7-6, recovering after Anisimova came back from 5-3 down in the deciding set. Meanwhile, Carlos Alcaraz will return to competitive tennis at the US Open after more than 4 months out with a wrist injury. The seven-time Grand Slam champion has not played since April and missed the French Open, Wimbledon, Toronto and Cincinnati. Alcaraz will defend his US Open title when the tournament begins on August 30th. In Singapore, seven national floorball players are heading to Sweden for a seventh-month training and competition stint with top-tier club Pixbo IBK. The six females and one male will be based near Gothenburg from September until March next year. The program is fully funded by Sport Singapore and the Singapore Floorball Association.

0: Association. Officials are targeting around 10 players a year for similar attachments from 2027 to 2029, ahead of Singapore hosting the Men's Under-19 World Championships in 2028 and the SEA Games the next year. And finally, in schools football, CBP W3 have retained their C Division girls title with a 7-1 win over Bowen Secondary. The combined team from Boon Lay Secondary, Methodist Girls' School and Westwood Secondary led 6-0 at halftime. The team made its national school games debut in 2023 and now has more than 100 players across its C and B Division squads. And that's your sports update. I'm Joshua Vong.
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0: Sexyologist. I'm sexy and I know it.
1: Shut the door, please.
2: Wait. Let me just shut. Okay.
1: Okay, no one come in. It's Behind Closed Doors with Dr. Martha Tara Lee. Good morning,
3: Dr. Lee. Thank you for having me.
1: Thank you so much for joining us once again. I mean, you've been quite busy. You weren't in last week.
2: Yeah, we
1: tried
2: missed
1: to get you, but your schedule was just crazy, according to Shalini. And so, many people with sex issues.
3: Yeah, busy trying to figure out what turns women on.
1: Okay, someone was asking me the other day, where can they get in touch with Dr. Martha Tara Lee? It's eroscoaching.com. Okay.
2: Oh.
1: Eros, that's E-R-O-S, coaching.com.
2: Wait. So you guys offer courses, right?
3: Yeah, I offer courses. I have several recorded trainings that I've done. And I am planning 3 retreats by the end of this year.
2: All right. So these courses, obviously, are kept private.
3: Yes,
2: confidential.
3: Private.
2: It's all making sense now. Remember, we've
3: That's
2: been wondering.
3: Where Angel went this week.
2: We've been wondering for, you know, so long this week. She went on some secret course, right? I've been asking you, what course did Angel go for? You are very vague about it. Did she go to Eros Coaching?
1: No, don't start rumors like that.
2: I don't know. Did she?
1: Because anyone
2: who
1: goes,
2: can you tell us?
1: Anyone who goes to Eros Coaching has a problem.
2: Or maybe
1: Angel
2: they just want to improve.
1: Angel has no problem. Okay, this is Tim saying it. Let it be on record right now. That was Tim, okay?
2: Okay, your secret is safe with me.
1: I don't
2: me.
1: Want someone to go and tell what you call Angel, what we've been saying on air. And, you know, she has gone for an anger management course. That's the truth of the matter.
2: I see.
1: Eros Coaching.
3: Not how to deal with naughty boys.
2: Well, maybe she likes naughty boys.
1: Well, you are the naughty boy.
2: Nola, I'm the angel of the group. Okay, even though her name is Angel, I am actually the angel of the big show.
1: We're certainly not turning Angel on, that's for sure. Okay, let's get back to the topic. What turns women on, Dr. Martha Tara Lee?
3: Yeah, contrary to what people think, it is not the flowers or doing the dishes or going to a hotel. I think for a lot of women, it is very much situational. It depends. It's just much more varied, you know, rather than just hormonal, horny, go with it. A lot of times, they have to feel emotionally responded to. They feel safe to speak up. Their pleasure is being prioritized. And, of course, no pressure and score keeping. Also, the whole thing about sex being very much about penetration. I think we need to put that off the table because actually things done in the same way all the time lacks variety and novelty.
2: Oh, you know what I got from all that? No need to buy flowers or do the dishes anymore.
3: It's more than that.
1: So today we're helping all the guys
3: Please
1: out.
3: Please continue your good behavior.
1: I know, right? Look at Tim. Because a lot of guys are wondering, like, why? Why isn't, my wife receptive? You know, am I doing something wrong? You know, so this morning we're trying to do the men a favor.
2: Yes.
1: Okay, so we're going to identify, you know, what men need to do in order to get their wives interested.
2: Okay.
1: Again. All right, let's continue to talk to Dr. Martha Tara Lee on The Big Show TV. Meantime, here's Les Seraphim and J-Hope Spaghetti on KISS 92. Scalper, come the roses.

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1: On the SLE towards CTE, a vehicle breakdown after Woodlands Avenue 2. On McRitchie Viaduct towards Brattle, a breakdown after Upper Thompson. PIE towards Changi, heavy between the KPE and Topayo exit 16A. And on the AYE towards MCE, heavy traffic at Jurong Town Hall. 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
2: 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Our guest for today is our sexologist, Dr. Martha Tara Lee. And we are discussing what turns women on. So, you know, I just want to ask you, if women are not turned on by their husbands, and this is like the earlier part of the relationship, how do they start a family then?
3: I think a lot of times it becomes a chore. Attraction. There is attraction. Okay. So we need to think about situational desire. So this is when the attraction is there, it's stable, but the desire to have sex is situational. So for instance, being on a relaxing holiday versus like after a stressful day at work. And maybe they will be receptive to intimacy when there's some warmth, some flirting, and some teasing. Yes. So we talked about how things can be quite routine. It's important to have novelty, privacy, anticipation, and play.
1: Mm. Yeah. You mentioned a word that I want to touch on, novelty. Is there a difference between attraction and novelty? Because, you know, you were saying that as couples go along, by the time they get married, you know, intimacy is not a priority to them anymore. When maybe at the beginning it was, right? But if they got it on a lot at the beginning, were they really attracted to each other, or was it because it was the novelty of something new?
3: I think a lot of people like to call it chemistry, the sparks, you know, the unique feeling that exists when they're with this person versus other people. So yes, you can call it chemistry, attraction. But when I talk about novelty in a long-term relationship, I'm talking about doing things in a different way. Mm. So not always doing things in the same way. And many, many years ago when I was new to sex, I found myself getting bored of doing the same thing quite quickly, actually. And I was like really new to sex. So what happened was I decided to come up with a secret intent. Every single time we have sex, I try to do it in a slightly different way.
2: Oh, you're so exciting.
3: So like a different position or a different technique, or like wearing something different or start it off different. So I had this secret goal of one thing different, and I think that helped me. Then from there I went into like, okay, what is one thing I have not done but like to try? So slowly I was able to grow myself, even though back then there was no internet. There was a lack of books, resources available. And it just came from within, right? Because if you are bored, you need to take ownership for your boredom. Actually make it better for yourself rather than just put it onto somebody else.
2: Right, so you're directing him actually.
3: At first, I was not able to speak up in the bedroom because, like I said, it was at the start of me very new to sex. Mm-hmm. And gradually, I realized there were certain things I wanted to try, but I couldn't without consent, without his permission or buy-in. So I decided to seed, you know, like plant seeds. So I would do this at the end of every session. I would ask my partner, next time, what should we try? If it was something new, we would try, what would you try? And then the next session comes and I'll say, hey, you know, remember we talked about this? Should we try today? So gradually over time we became more and more communicative as well.
2: Damn, I need to be with a sexologist.
3: I'm here.
1: This was before she became a sexologist.
2: It's not professional.
1: But I gotta ask you though, I mean, you know, everything that you're saying and all that, it comes across a little formulaic, okay, which for some people might be like, oh, but then you take the magic and the sentimentalism out of it, right? The romance and all that, because everything is like a business proposal, you know. After you've got your plan, then after that you execute, and then we have to do a review, and then we have to talk about the next time we do this. I want to ask you about whether or not that is a pro or a con for most couples, and we'll do this on The Big Show TV.
2: That's right, it's 9:19.
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1: CTE tunnel towards SLE, an accident after Outram Road, avoid lane 3. BKE towards PIE, breakdown after the KJE. Dunyan Road towards the city, heavy traffic between Kheam Hock Road and Adam. And on the AYE towards Tuas, a breakdown reported earlier after Lower Delta.
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5: These are your news headlines. I'm Joshua Vong. The National Council of Social Services is pouring more funding support into helping people with gaming, gambling, and porn addictions. It's injecting $5.6 million into a new initiative called the Addiction Support Program for Inclusion, Recovery and Empowerment. The funding, spread over 3 years, will help more social service agencies reach those struggling with behavioural addictions. The NCSS will also set up a community of practice for agencies to share experiences and improve on the support they provide. Water activities at Pandan Reservoir have been suspended after a crocodile was spotted there. National Water Agency PUB says it was alerted to a crocodile sighting at about 3 p.m. yesterday. Authorities have launched search and capture operations. Signs have been installed around the area to alert members of the public to exercise caution. Members of the public are advised to stay calm and back away if they encounter a crocodile and should not attempt to approach, provoke, or feed the reptile. An elderly man was taken to hospital yesterday after a fire broke out in an HDB flat at block 979B, Buangkok Crescent, in the early morning. In a Facebook post, Ang Mo Kio MP Victor Lai said the man suffered cuts to his feet and has been discharged. Mr. Lai also thanked an ITE student living next door for using a fire extinguisher and leading three people out of the burning flat. The fire occurred in a bedroom of the second floor unit. The cause is under investigation. Moving to world news, Turkey, Egypt and Qatar have condemned new Israeli strikes in Gaza, warning they could undermine efforts to end the conflict. Medics say at least 16 Palestinians have been killed in Israeli strikes since Tuesday. Israel claims it was targeting Hamas militants. The three mediators are urging Israel to meet its ceasefire obligations and avoid further escalation. A proposed roadmap would see Hamas surrender its weapons in stages as Israeli forces withdraw. Israel says Hamas must fully disarm before any withdrawal. And finally, oil prices have jumped more than 2% to their highest level in nearly a month after US President Donald Trump threatened action against countries supporting Iran. Brent crude rose 2.4% to settle at $93.78 a barrel. US crude gained 2.3% to $87.83. Mr. Trump has threatened what he called economic warfare against Tehran, warning countries against providing Iran with any lifeline. The war has disrupted oil and gas supplies, with shipping through the Strait of Hormuz still well below pre-war levels.
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3: Okie dokie, on the roads right now, heavy traffic in a few areas, and I will tell you as soon as my computer boots back up. Okay, SLE towards CTE, vehicle breakdown after Woodlands Avenue 2. McRitchie Viaduct towards Brattle, breakdown after Upper Thompson Road. PIE towards Changi Airport, heavy traffic between the KPE and Topayo exit. Exit 16A, by the way. And on the AYE towards MCE, heavy traffic at Jurong Town Hall. 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
1: 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Welcome to the show once again.
6: Thank you.
1: And today we are exploring what turns women on. I think we should also talk about what turns men on. Who's more of the communicator, the man or the woman, most of the time?
6: Generally, the women tends to talk more in a relationship. They want to be listened to. And sometimes I have met clients who are feeling flooded. Like the woman just talks nonstop. They just listen passively. And I think in the bedroom, we need to be more active in being present, listening, taking feedback.
3: Do you mean?
6: Not be so passive.
3: Dirty talk?
6: No, just be
1: it's
6: present.
1: Not for everyone, you know,
3: because some
1: talk.
3: People yeah. are into it. Other people yeah. are just very cringy.
6: Correct. Yeah. So I have noticed that people whose love language is you know, of the five love languages, the ones who are into listening to affirmations, those more auditory people, they actually are more likely to like dirty talk.
3: Okay. All
6: maybe
3: right.
6: DJs may like dirty talk.
3: Maybe
6: because you're more auditory.
3: Yes. We have to
6: yeah,
3: use our,
6: I was talking to
3: voices.
6: Joshua Simon, and one of his criteria of attractive person is how they sound.
3: Okay, all right.
1: They must sound like him or what?
6: They must sound good.
3: Okay. Right.
1: That's fine. That's fair.
3: Okay. So I want to talk about some potential myths, okay? Because obviously, you know, these days, there's a lot of information. Some might say misinformation floating along online as well. And there are a lot of, you know, so-called specialists who talk about, give advice to guys on what is attractive to women and things like that. So I want to run through some of these to you. And you tell me whether it is a myth, whether it's true, and whether or not this applies particularly here in Singapore, okay?
6: Okay.
3: So there's one going around that says women are not turned on by men who make them their sun and moon. Okay, who drop everything at the who drop everything at the drop of a dime just to cater to them. Women like ambition. Women are turned on by men who know what they want, who are driven by ambition, who are out there making a life for themselves and not necessarily just trying to please them. Is that true or false?
6: True.
3: That is true.
6: Yes.
3: So you're saying that men don't have to just always just be around there for their for the woman. They can just ignore them and do their own thing and prioritize life first.
6: I think we are conditioned by how traditionally man is the provider of a family and they career is very important. So generally, beyond the ambition, I feel a lot of women that I've met, they are lifelong learners. They are open to feedback. They want to keep improving their lives. So when they have a partner who is just, put it simply, like lazy, not wanting to improve themselves, beyond the career, I feel it's more like a attitude of openness to evolve and strive for more and more. So that can cause differences if their values are not aligned.
3: I see. Okay. Second thing I want to that has come up a lot is, you know, women don't like men who make them the only person in their life. Okay. What turns a woman on is when a man has options, meaning they know that this man could get any girl out there. There are lots of girls who are interested in him, but he has chosen to be with them. But the thought that, you know, that this guy has options turns them on to be with this person.
6: I think it applies only to some people, not all. In this case, you are the only person in their life. You can choose to be with other people, but you choose to be there with them. Tim is saying is that true? I'm saying it's not true. What I notice most women actually emphasize more on is if she is the only support in your life, then they would rather that you also have friends, because women are just much more relational. So they see it as a problem if they are the only person you confide in, they are your only friend. I think more women are more inclined towards that.
1: You know, I've come across many paranoid women and many paranoid men.
3: Yes.
1: You know, who end up getting married to someone who is, in their eyes, uglier than them. Because they don't want, you know, anyone else to
3: to steal them away.
1: To steal them away or to look at their at their partners. Have you come across anyone like that?
3: Yes, I've actually heard that a lot.
1: Which to me is crazy.
3: Yes.
6: Actually, I am one of them. I don't think it's important to be with somebody who is attractive in the traditional sense, because I'm more interested in who they are as a person on the inside, because that's what is going to be lasting. So that to me is important. My partners are not necessarily good looking.
3: Okay. But was it by design?
6: I didn't choose them because they are not good looking. I chose them because we had a very unique chemistry and I felt safe when I'm with them.
1: Okay. All right. Okay, we've run out of time. Thank you very much, Dr. Martha Tara Lee, for coming in once again.
6: Thank you.
1: We'll have another very interesting session next week, because I have a few topics in mind which we will discuss during the coming week.
6: Okay. Thank you very much.
1: Before we let you go, anything coming up for yourself?
6: Next Thursday I have Baba Black Sheep. The last time we made a shout out, four people bought tickets.
3: Yay!
6: Yes, so Baba Black Sheep is a show where people talk about why they are the black sheep of their family, and it will be at Black Sheep Bar.
1: Okay, hopefully more than four people buy tickets to Baba Black Sheep. Maybe 4,000 people, how about that?
6: No lah, I just want 40.
1: Okay, 40.
3: No problem.
1: Thank you very much.
6: We've been
1: speaking to Dr. Martha Tara Lee. If you want to get in touch with her, it's eroscoaching.com.
6: Thank you.
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4: All right, it's going to be a very hot day. According to the Met Service, it is going to be mostly sunny today with the temperature hitting a high of 33 degrees Celsius.
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6: On the ECP towards the city, an accident after Bedok South Avenue 1. Congestion all the way till Changi. Jalan Buroh towards Tuas. An incident has occurred after Tanjung Penjuru. No idea what that incident is. If you do, let us know. MacRitchie Viaduct towards Brattle. Vehicle breakdown after Upper Thompson Road. And finally, ECP towards Changi. Vehicle breakdown after Marine Parade.
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0: Lady Gaga featuring Colby O'Donis, Just Dance, right here on Kiss 92. All the great songs in one place. What a beautiful day for golf. Not that I'm playing golf today,
1: no.
0: But I just want to shout out to the good people I've been with for the entire week. It's the BMW Golf Cup National Finals 2026, and today is competition day.
1: Yeah.
0: There will be two players selected to travel to South Africa to compete.
1: Mm-hmm.
0: All right. It is the biggest amateur golf competition in the world.
1: Wow.
0: All right. So there'll be a lady and a man who will be representing Singapore in South Africa next year.
1: All right. And
0: all right.
1: Are there the cars to be won too, right?
0: Of course, of course.
1: Yeah, there you go.
0: Three hole-in-one prizes and
1: boom,
0: all that. So it's going to be a big day today at the Tanah Merah Country Club. So definitely looking forward to it. And a big shout out to the managing director of BMW Group Asia, Mr. Rene.
1: All right, speaking of big days, it has been a big day on the big show as well. Obviously, big thanks once again to Dr. Martha Tara Lee for another episode of Behind Closed Doors. But I suppose the biggest day of all belongs to one Charlene Susan, celebrating a birthday today. We want to say thank you very much to everybody who sent in your messages. And we got one last surprise for Charlene Susan.

0: your favorite Black Forest cake.
1: Thank you. Thank you, guys.
2: Even Yumiko from the Sunset Sessions is showing up how many hours earlier for work to come and wish you happy birthday as well.
1: Thanks, Yumi. Thanks, Josh.
0: Apparently, you are the only one who likes Black Forest cake.
1: Yeah.
2: Actually, you are. You and, like, you know,
3: my mom.
2: Like, moms. It's a very mom cake.
0: Actually, I don't mind also. La.
2: Oh.
0: It's nice, what? Black Forest cake.
1: Yes, you have to go.
3: I'm too far away.
0: Oh, there you go.
2: Go over there.
0: Just don't
2: burn the studio down.
0: Don't burn me.
2: Yeah.
0: Okay.
2: Okay. All right.
0: Make a wish. Make a wish in the meantime as she makes her way there.
2: We're not on Big Show TV anymore, right?
0: No, we are not.
2: Alamak, okay.
1: But now you have me as a producer.
0: It was supposed to be on the Big Show TV, but then Yumiko was late.
2: Ah, okay. Sila.
0: We were waiting for
2: always, you know.
1: What?
0: Yeah.
2: Always, yeah.
1: They said don't come in.
0: Yeah, I told Shaista already, we'll do it on the Big Show TV, and then we were waiting and waiting and waiting for you.
2: Now you
1: I
2: know.
1: I was waiting for a text.
2: Oh, now you know.
1: Goodness.
2: That's what the wah-wah-wah stands for. Wah-wah-wah, you're late.
1: Hey.
0: Okay,
1: hey.
0: Anyway, there you go. She's blown out the candle.
1: Yay.
2: Happy birthday,
0: Happy birthday, Shalini. Next week, we'll go for lunch, okay?
1: Yay.
2: May your year be filled with more blessings and less cockroaches.
0: Oh, Joshua Vong is in the studio as well. The voice of our news. Josh, come. Joshua, say hi. See whether your news reading voice is the same as your normal voice.
4: It is wildly different. Code switching.
2: Sounds exactly the same. Wow, okay. All right, well, somebody who's going to be sounding very, very different today is going to be Carrie Chong. You might notice her voice is much lower.
0: Why?
2: Wait, it's not actually Carrie Chong because it's going to be Kim.
0: Okay.
2: Kim, the Owls. Kim from the Owls is going to be taking over the Hot Takes show all the way till 1 p.m. next.
0: Okay, fantastic. Hello, Yumiko.
5: Hello, good morning.
0: Of the Sunset Sessions.
5: Yes, this is illegal because I'm in too early.
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5: Too early.
2: It's okay. We'll put it into your KPI that you must start coming in this early every day.
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0: Nah, he's sounding like our program director, Mr. Stephen Chu already.
2: Yeah. I think it only reflects well on you when you come in early.
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2: Okay.
0: Now he's sounding like a little girl. It's time for us to check on out of here. Up next, Kim Tan. 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
2: These are your news headlines. I'm Joshua Vong. Nearly 2,000 tech jobs and training opportunities are being offered to fresh graduates and mid-career professionals under an expanded government program. The new company-led training program involves more than 20 companies, including Accenture, NCS, and Microsoft. The roles span areas such as AI, cybersecurity, data, and software, including software engineers, security analysts, and data scientists. The program comes under an expanded IMDA Tech Skills Accelerator initiative, which traditionally focused on helping tech and non-tech professionals pick up digital skills and move into technology careers. Tuas Power is building a hydrogen-ready natural gas power plant with operations set to begin in 2031. The combined cycle gas turbine, or CCGT, facility will have a capacity of 670 megawatts, enough to power up to 1.2 million four-room flats for a year. The addition of another CCGT facility means there will be at least 11 hydrogen-ready gas power plants in Singapore by 2032. A 37-year-old motorcyclist has been arrested after allegedly fleeing a police check and crashing into a car in Farrer Road. The rider and his 26-year-old pillion passenger were taken conscious to hospital. Police found a vaporizer with the rider, while the passenger allegedly had suspected controlled drugs. The motorcyclist was arrested for dangerous driving and driving without a valid license. He is also being investigated for failing to stop when ordered by an officer and riding without insurance coverage. Moving to world news, India's Supreme Court has ordered a probe into alleged police violence during youth protests that forced the Education Minister to resign in July. The demonstrations began after question papers for a National Medical College entrance exam were leaked. Tens of thousands marched on Parliament in New Delhi, where police used tear gas and batons. The investigation panel, headed by a former Supreme Court judge, will investigate allegations of excessive force, including claims of violence and harassment against female protesters. And finally, in New York, a 35-year-old woman has been charged with allegedly planning an Islamic State-inspired bomb attack on the state's Capitol building in Albany. Authorities say Jessica Bowie intended to kill public officials and destroy as much of the building as possible before fleeing to ISIS-controlled territory in Syria. She had earlier visited the Capitol grounds and photographed the building. Bowie was arrested after taking possession of what she believed was an explosive device.
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4: Happy Friday. Oh, you've made it to the weekend. Well, almost there. It's Kim hanging out with you on Hot Takes, taking over for Carrie Chong for today. It's going to be an exciting show. If you've been sending in text messages to our WhatsApp number every day this week, trying to win that pair of Saturday's Zone 4 walkabout tickets plus sound deck passes, which you cannot buy online, passes to the Formula One Singapore Airlines Singapore Grand Prix 2026. Stay tuned. Today is the day that I'm going to call a winner back for that question that Carrie's been giving out all week about Zara Larsson's latest album. So stay tuned, all right? Okay, we've also got prizes, other prizes to win on the show. Stay with me to figure out how you can take home our last set of Easeful Green Signature Wellness gifts worth $100. More details on that coming up. It's going to be a good show. New music on the way from Stray Kids. Everything I do multiply by two, I got this and that. That's a fresh one called This and That. They made Billboard history with that, their ninth straight number one on the charts. Also coming up, Sabrina Carpenter.

you what my favorite thing about Sabrina Carpenter is. When you hear her, you know it's her. There's almost no one else these days who sounds like Sabrina Carpenter. Also, on the way, something from Sienna Spyro. This is Kim with you right now. Going to be hanging out until 1 p.m. Thanks for choosing to spend your Friday on Kiss 92. Lots of chances to win some great prizes on the show. Right now, Callum Scott, Dancing on My Own. You're not alone. We're all hanging out with you, spending time together. This is Kiss 92. All the great songs in one place.

0: Janelle Monáe with Make Me Feel here on Kiss 92. All the great songs in one place. You're on Hot Takes right now. Kim taking over for Carrie Chong. I found out something interesting recently. I volunteered for this mental health study, right? They take blood samples and different kinds of samples. They ask you a questionnaire. And what they do is, over a long period of time, you go back every year, they try to find out from their sample of people that they're studying whether they can track the causes or the connections with certain conditions like anxiety. So they, as part of the scan, right, as part of the study, they asked me if they could cut a piece of my hair off. So I was wondering, what this is also one day after my haircut, right? So why do you need to cut a piece of my hair off? I learned that if you scan a particular part of your hair, you can actually see how much stress your body has been producing for the past 3 months because of the cortisol that gets into your hair. They can scan that and find that out. That's why for some people, it's so bad that it turns white. Yeah. So in the interest of trying to make our mental health a little bit better before the weekend starts, I have one more set of products from Easeful Green. I've got their signature wellness gift set worth $100. This is a company that's been bringing natural wellness products to Singapore since 2024. So we're talking about self-care, right? Send me a WhatsApp over to 88550920. I'd like to hear, when you are really stressed, I mean really, when you reach that point in the year where the workload is starting to build up, you know, your chest maybe starts to feel a little bit tight, what is one thing you actually do that really helps to calm you down and helps you feel better? Let's get a list of things that can help us all out here. WhatsApp again, 88550920. It's 10:13 a.m.
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0: 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It's Charmaine Pua on The Kiss Cafe. 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
5: No rain expected today, just a little bit of wind, which is nice. Temperatures between 25 and 34 degrees Celsius.
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0: 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Thank you for being here. 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
4: These are your news headlines. I'm Joshua Vong. Nearly 2,000 tech jobs and training opportunities are being offered to fresh graduates and mid-career professionals under an expanded government program. The new company-led training program involves more than 20 companies, including Accenture, NCS, and Microsoft. The roles span areas such as AI, cybersecurity, data, and software, including software engineers, security analysts, and data scientists. The program comes under an expanded IMDA Tech Skills Accelerator initiative, which traditionally focused on helping tech and non-tech professionals pick up digital skills and move into technology careers. Tuas Power is building a hydrogen-ready natural gas power plant with operations set to begin in 2031. The Combined Cycle Gas Turbine, or CCGT, facility will have a capacity of 670 megawatts, enough to power up to 1.2 million four-room flats for a year. The addition of another CCGT facility means there will be at least 11 hydrogen-ready gas power plants in Singapore by 2032. A 37-year-old motorcyclist has been arrested after allegedly fleeing a police check and crashing into a car in Farrer Road. The rider and his 26-year-old pillion passenger were taken conscious to hospital. Police found a vaporizer with the rider, while the passenger allegedly had suspected controlled drugs. The motorcyclist was arrested for dangerous driving and driving without a valid license. He is also being investigated for failing to stop when ordered by an officer and riding without insurance coverage. Moving to world news, India's Supreme Court has ordered a probe into alleged police violence during youth protests that forced the education minister to resign in July. The demonstrations began after question papers for a national medical college entrance exam were leaked. Tens of thousands marched on Parliament in New Delhi, where police used tear gas and batons. The investigation panel, headed by a former Supreme Court judge, will investigate allegations of excessive force, including claims of violence and harassment against female protesters. And finally, in New York, a 35-year-old woman has been charged with allegedly planning an Islamic State-inspired bomb attack on the state's Capitol building in Albany. Authorities say Jessica Bowie intended to kill public officials and destroy as much of the building as possible before fleeing to ISIS-controlled territory in Syria. She had earlier visited the Capitol grounds and photographed the building. Bowie was arrested after taking possession of what she believed was an explosive device.
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0: You're on Hot Takes. Usually it's Carrie Chong hanging out with you. This time right now it's Kim spending time with you. Okay, so I did a bit of a call out. I was asking you what sorts of methods you use whenever you're feeling a little bit stressed. I think it's that time of the year. So because it's what, August now, right? So enough time has built up to sort of make us think about things that are stressing us out. And unfortunately, there hasn't been a holiday other than National Day. Hasn't been a long holiday in a little bit of a time. So it's time for us to just find methods to chill out, to relax. I want to thank everyone who's WhatsApping in. Good morning to everyone. It's lovely to see your messages. Hi, Caroline. Caroline, I love your response. You say that you journal. It helps a lot. Yeah, so I've heard that if you want to find ways to help yourself fall asleep at night, if you tend to ruminate before going to bed, writing stuff down actually has some sort of psychological effect, because you write something down, your brain suddenly realizes that you've got it out, even if the problem is not fully solved yet. And sometimes that helps you to fall asleep a little better. Yeah. Good morning also to Chris, who said, oh, they took my... Okay, if you missed it earlier, basically I said I did this study. They took a bit of my hair because you can test the amount of cortisol in it to see how much stress you've been going through for the past 3 months. Chris says, I think they took your hair for cloning. Maybe, you know, if you see anyone that looks like me, it's probably what happened. Ed, you say that you go for a run and you sweat your stress away. It's really the case, right? Sometimes if you're too tired when working out, you just don't have time to focus on problems that just are not worth it, right? So thank you everyone for WhatsApping in. Someone else, Lynn, good morning. Lynn, you say that to reduce stress, you like to play some games with friends over a table. You like to listen to music, huh? Kiss 92. You exercise, yeah? And you take a walk at parks. Yeah, something about nature. I've read that if you walk in parks, it's different from walking in an urban landscape. So you have to get into nature for some reason. Not sure exactly why. Keep them coming. If I get your message and if I see it and I really like it, you could be taking home our last gift set from Easeful Green. You can check them out at easeful.green. They offer a range of handmade skincare and aromatherapy products from Hong Kong for self-care. 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Send your message over to 88550920 on WhatsApp. Right now, Jason Derulo with What You Say. You're on Kiss 92. What did she say?

0: Hello.
1: Hi, Daniel. How are you?
0: Hi, team. Long time no here.
1: I'm so happy that you called in. I was asking people what they do to try to relieve stress because, you know, sometimes we just get like that and you can't let it go, right? So I'm so happy you sent in a photo. Can you please tell me a bit more of who's in that nice photo you sent over?
0: That's my lovely pet, Mango.
1: Mango.
0: Yes, and he's 13 years old already.
1: 13, 1-3.
0: Yeah, 1-3.
1: Ayo.
0: It's a Suki Shih Tzu cross.
1: Am I remembering correctly, Daniel? I remember you told me before that you have like 50 pets or something. How many do you have in your house?
0: I got 5.
1: Five. Oh, that's so beautiful. Yeah. You got a big family, but you also have a big fur family. And how does Mango help you to feel less stressed?
0: Just Mango, although he's 13, but then he's always behaved like a puppy. Oh. So whenever I come back home, he will always welcome me with the wagging tails and jumping up and down. So, and when you look at him, he will give you the puppy eyes. After you're seeing this, everything will be forgotten, and then you will just feel like talking to him, trying to chat him, coming down. Yeah, then you can forget about anything.
1: Sometimes it's easier with animals, right, than people sometimes?
0: Yes, when you talk to them, although they don't respond, but never mind, at least there's a hearing ear.
1: Yeah.
0: They hear you.
1: And you know they love you. So, they love you unconditionally, yeah.
0: Yeah, definitely.
1: Yeah. Well, Daniel, thank you for brightening our day with, you know, telling us your story about how much you love one of your pets, Mango. I'm sure you love all of them also. Please enjoy our last set of Easeful Green Signature Wellness gift sets. This is worth $100. Enjoy the self-care at home.
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5: 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Madonna and Kylie Minogue, Love Sensation. Adela, Ain't in LA. Stray Kids, This and That. Karol G and Bruno Mars, Still. Alex Warren, Rescuer.
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1: Look out on the PIE towards Tuas. A vehicle is broken down after Clementi Avenue 6. Avoid lane 3. TPE towards SLE. An accident has happened after Jalan Kayu. Avoid lanes 2 and 3. Besides that, traffic is now heavy on the CTE towards the AYE between PIE Changi and Ang Mo Kio Avenue 5. Traffic also heavy. CTE towards AYE again between Balestier Road and PIE Tuas. Drive safe.
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0: That's a brand new one, fresh here on the station from Stray Kids. It's called This and That. You're on Kiss 92, all the great songs in one place. Kim here with you on Hot Takes in place of Carrie Chong for today. Speaking of new music, Josh and I were talking about it on The Owls last night. So if you missed it, basically we did a bit of a PSA. There's a study that's come out that's shown that on days when new music is released, especially big albums that people have been waiting for from huge artists, the number of traffic accidents tends to go up, sadly, because I think people are busy messing with their phones, trying to queue up the new songs, and then, you know, something can happen. So please be careful. If you're excited to listen to new music, stay right here on the station. 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
2: These are your news headlines. I'm Joshua Vong. 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The new company-led training program involves more than 20 companies, including Accenture, NCS, and Microsoft. The roles span areas such as AI, cybersecurity, data and software, including software engineers, security analysts, and data scientists. The program comes under an expanded IMDA Tech Skills Accelerator initiative, which traditionally focused on helping tech and non-tech professionals pick up digital skills and move into technology careers. The National Council of Social Services is pouring more funding support into helping people with gaming, gambling, and pornography addictions. It's injecting $5.6 million into a new initiative called the Addiction Support Program for Inclusion, Recovery, and Empowerment. The funding, spread over 3 years, will help more social service agencies reach those struggling with behavioral addictions. The NCSS will also set up a community of practice for agencies to share experiences and improve on the support they provide. Police are investigating 2 incidents of boys allegedly entering lift shafts in Woodlands. Video circulating on TikTok shows groups of boys forcing open lift doors and climbing onto lift cabins. Police said reports have been filed and investigations are ongoing. Sembawang Town Council said at least 1 incident happened at Block 603, Woodlands Drive 42. The 2 videos posted by the same account allegedly show separate incidents. It is not known if the same boys were involved. Across the border, Malaysian Prime Minister Anwar Ibrahim has ordered an investigation into a company under the country's sovereign wealth fund, Khazanah National. Mr. Anwar, who is also Khazanah's chairman, said questions over the company's governance were raised during a meeting. He said the probe is aimed at addressing any consequence that could affect Malaysia today or even years later, and is not meant to target anyone over past decisions. However, he also added that no one is above scrutiny. And finally, oil prices have jumped more than 2% to their highest level in nearly a month, after US President Donald Trump threatened economic warfare against countries supporting Iran. Brent crude rose 2.4% to settle at just under $94 a barrel. US crude gained 2.3% to just under $88. Analysts say Mr. Trump's threats against nations helping Iran could become a sensitive topic in US-China relations, as China is the largest importer of Iranian crude oil.
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4: Ooh, lunchtime is coming up real soon. Just hang in there. If your tummy is starting to get a little bit rumbly, this is Kim taking over for Carrie Chong on Hot Takes for today. Last hour, we were talking about how a lot of us are trying to reduce stress, and it's so interesting. Just to give a shout out to everybody who WhatsApped in, we're just going to talk about this topic for a little bit more because I want to give a shout out to all the interesting messages I've received. So just a few more, okay? So someone says, let me see if I can get your name real quick. Kathy, thank you so much for WhatsApping in. Your really cute profile picture with you under the tree as well. Kathy says that baking helps her to relax. I completely get what you're saying. So I feel like baking compared to cooking, for example, because baking, you have specific measurements. If you're making things like cookies, you have to kind of roll out the same shape again and again. It's quite therapeutic, isn't it? So yeah, I totally hear you, Kathy. And I've got another one from Chris who says that you relax yourself by catching soft toys from claw machines. I'm not laughing at that. I'm laughing at your second part of the message. Carrie told you that she thinks it's a scam.

I suppose if you're not losing too much money, then okay lah, then it doesn't make you stressed. Alright, so I've got a very exciting thing to do in this hour. All week, Carrie has been putting out this question, a question about Zara Larsson's latest album. If you've heard it before, you know what this is for, to win a pair of Saturday Zone 4 walkabout tickets and sound deck passes to the Formula One Singapore Airlines Singapore Grand Prix 2026. That is so exciting. If you have been sending in your answers to the question of what Zara Larsson's latest album is called, you are in the running. Stay by your phone this hour. Anytime this hour, I could call you back. And if you pick up the phone, you're winning those passes.

0: Selena Gomez, Kill Him With Kindness here on Kiss 92. All the great songs in one place on Hot Takes. Usually it's Carrie Chong here. Today it's Kim taking over for her for this afternoon. Now, if you're the kind of person that has a guilty pleasure of reaching out for those cup noodles every now and then, you love yourself some instant noodles, you probably usually eat something from Nissin. I say that because, fun fact, I just learned today that Nissin owns something like 50% of the cup noodle products in the world. So they are really the biggest, you know, almost like a monopoly. Nissin has so many instant noodle products out there, but there's one that they barely squeezed in recently. It took them more than 68 years to develop. They released it in Japan recently. And then I think in Korea, they had a few pop-ups trying to test the market over there. This brand new cup noodle product. I feel like if they release this product in Singapore, we'll love it here. I'll tell you more about it soon. Right now, time is, 11:11 a.m.
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3: What's up? It's Shania, your music owl with The Vibe Check. The helicopter hand dance may be tricky to do in Cat's Eyes Gabriella, but getting the song out was even harder. Originally written by Charlie XCX, it was offered to Brazilian pop diva Anitta, Little Mix, and then Rita Ora. All recorded versions, but nothing official dropped. That was until Cat's Eye got their hands on it and literally said, hands off. Don't miss a beat. 8 p.m. tonight.
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0: No rain expected today, just a little bit of wind, which is nice. Temperatures between 25 and 34 degrees Celsius.
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0: Fergie with Big Girls Don't Cry. That song came out when I was still a very young girl, and it's one of the tracks that until now I can still sing almost word for word. I love that one. You're on Kiss 92 on Hot Takes right now. Kim here in place of Carrie Chong for today. I was talking about how this is really a sign of our times, okay? Nissin, the company that creates all these instant noodles, for the past 68, almost 70 years that they've been in business, they have never tried to do this. They've never tried to release this particular kind of product. And then 5 years ago, they could see something shifting in our landscape. So they tried to do some research. And this year, they released it. They released enough stock to last 1 to 2 months. That's what they expected. The product sold out in a week. Yeah, so now they're trying to see whether they want to bring it back, whether they want to do something about it. Because the weather is so hot in Asia and really in every part of the world these days, Nissin has invented cup noodles that are prepared with cold water instead of hot water. Yeah, so you know how there are cold noodle dishes like soba? But even then, in the past, these cold noodle dishes required using hot water to prepare. But now they've got these new flavors, spicy kimchi and chicken salt lemon flavors that you can use cold water to prepare. I think because people are just feeling so warm and sweaty, they just want something to cool them down. I think that's really interesting. Surprisingly, some people even mention that if there's an emergency situation, like for example, a blackout, electricity supplies are cut for whatever reason. Like recently, Tokyo had major floods, right? People were saying that in those cases, it's hard to access hot water, so you can't even eat the cup noodles that you stock up for emergencies. So yeah, it's both practical and very interesting, huh? It's a Friday, yay! The 21st of August.
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4: These are your news headlines. I'm Joshua Vong. Nearly 2,000 tech jobs and training opportunities are being offered to fresh graduates and mid-career professionals under an expanded government program. The new company-led training program involves more than 20 companies, including Accenture, NCS, and Microsoft. The roles span areas such as AI, cybersecurity, data and software, including software engineers, security analysts and data scientists. The program comes under an expanded IMDA Tech Skills Accelerator initiative, which traditionally focused on helping tech and non-tech professionals pick up digital skills and move into technology careers. The National Council of Social Services is pouring more funding support into helping people with gaming, gambling, and pornography addictions. It's injecting $5.6 million into a new initiative called the Addiction Support Program for Inclusion, Recovery, and Empowerment. The funding, spread over 3 years, will help more social service agencies reach those struggling with behavioral addictions. The NCSS will also set up a community of practice for agencies to share experiences and improve on the support they provide. Police are investigating two incidents of boys allegedly entering lift shafts in Woodlands. Video circulating on TikTok shows groups of boys forcing open lift doors and climbing onto lift cabins. Police said reports have been filed and investigations are ongoing. Sembawang Town Council said at least one incident happened at Block 603, Woodlands Drive 42. The two videos posted by the same account allegedly show separate incidents. It is not known if the same boys were involved. Across the border, Malaysian Prime Minister Anwar Ibrahim has ordered an investigation into a company under the country's sovereign wealth fund, Khazanah National. Mr. Anwar, who is also Khazanah's chairman, said questions over the company's governance were raised during a meeting. He said the probe is aimed at addressing any consequence that could affect Malaysia today or even years later, and is not meant to target anyone over past decisions. However, he also added that no one is above scrutiny. And finally, oil prices have jumped more than 2% to their highest level in nearly a month, after US President Donald Trump threatened economic warfare against countries supporting Iran. Brent crude rose 2.4% to settle at just under $94 a barrel. US crude gained 2.3% to just under $88. Analysts say Mr. Trump's threats against nations helping Iran could become a sensitive topic in US-China relations, as China is the largest importer of Iranian crude oil.
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0: You know the weekend is coming when we start playing songs like that on Kiss 92. That was the Chainsmokers and Oaks with Echo. You're here on Kiss 92, all the great songs in one place. Hot Takes with Carrie Chong right now. It's Kim taking over for her while she's on leave for today. This is a case right now of getting too successful for your own good. Okay, so Netflix, one of their best performing original shows, in fact, probably the one best performing original show, is this one right here. K-pop Demon Hunters exploded onto the scene. It's doing well on Netflix. It's doing well on the music charts. So they're doing so well that they're bringing the songs from the film on tour, right? As if it's a concert, a band on its own. So they're bringing it around. Unfortunately, another band who has been performing for the past 25 years, long before K-pop Demon Hunters was even a concept, they're a rock band called Demon Hunter. Yeah, they've come out to say, look, at first, the popularity is fine because the genres are so different. But now, you're sort of affecting our business. So just to give you some context, this is what Demon Hunter sounds like. Yeah, very different, right? To find this song, I actually went on YouTube and I searched Demon Hunter. That's their band's name. And still, the top 20, 30 results are K-pop Demon Hunter. So I get what they're saying. They're trying to, well, sue Netflix for stealing their copyright, saying that they've hugely affected their business, looking for an undisclosed sum of money. I think they should just go on tour, just dye their hair and pretend to be the real Demon Hunters, you know, earn some money from this.
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0: Be careful on the BKE heading towards PIE. An accident has happened after KJE. Avoid lane 1 if you're there. KJE towards BKE, vehicle broken down at BKE Woodlands exit. On Yio Chu Kang Road, an accident there as well, heading towards Upper Thompson after SLE. Avoid lanes 2 and 3 if you can.
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If you've been waiting all week to find out if you're winning those tickets to Saturday, Zone 4 walkabout tickets and sound deck passes to the Formula One Singapore Airlines Singapore Grand Prix 2026. Hang in there. You could be hearing that song from Zara Larsson and many more live. Don't go anywhere. Keep that phone on you.

0: Hello.
1: Hi, is this Jane? What was that? I haven't said anything yet. I don't know why you're screaming. this is Jane, right? This is Jane, right?
0: Yes.
1: Okay. For everyone listening right now, I need to give them some context, okay? So this is a special situation. Jane, you are not the person who originally WhatsApped in. Right? I have to tell everyone. Now, this is for a very special prize. This is for a pair of Saturday Zone 4 walkabout tickets and sound deck passes, of which you cannot buy online, to one of the biggest events in Singapore, the Formula One Singapore Airlines Singapore Grand Prix 2026. So, you texted in, but on behalf of someone very special, please tell me who it is that's actually a huge... and she's a huge fan of which artist? Oh, no. Okay, I'll tell you. Don't worry, Mom. Don't worry. I'll tell you. So your daughter loves Zara Larsson. Zara Larsson is performing on the F1 stage on Saturday, along with other bands like Goo Goo Dolls, The Killers. So all you need to do in order to lock this in for your daughter, if not, she's going to be very mad at you. Just answer the question, okay? What is the name of Zara Larsson's latest album?
0: Midnight. Sun Girl Street.
1: Yes, absolutely correct. Oh my goodness. So you and your daughter Julia are going to the show. My goodness, I'm so excited. I found out that your daughter Julia was telling you to please be free on the day itself so you can bring her, because she cannot go alone, right?
0: Yeah.
1: Oh, congratulations. She's going to be seeing Zara Larsson live.
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1: These are your news headlines. I'm Ahmad Akhtar. Traffic accidents were the second leading cause of death among people aged 15 to 29 in Singapore in 2023, accounting for about 10% of deaths in this age group. A global study by NUS and the University of Washington's Institute for Health Metrics and Evaluation found road injuries were also the second biggest killer of young people in Japan, but ranked first in China and Malaysia. The study, which covered 204 countries and territories, added that road injuries overall cost Singapore nearly 9,700 healthy years in 2023 through premature death and disability. It called for more investment in road safety. The Manpower Ministry plans to tap a migrant worker network to get quicker alerts about issues like salary claims. Its Assurance, Care and Engagement Group, or ACE, works with employers, dormitory operators and NGOs to support migrant workers. Minister of State for Manpower Dinesh Vasudash says migrant workers are also being trained under the Friends of ACE volunteer program to make it easier for fellow workers to raise their concerns. MOM is also looking at an app for migrant workers and creating safe spaces in recreational centres for them to raise issues. A jewellery store employee has been jailed for stealing 24 pieces of gold valuables worth over $216,000 and replacing some of them with copies from online platform Taobao. Darren Y committed the offences in 2025 while working for CHJ Singapore Jewel in Yishun. He pawned all 24 stolen pieces and used the money to gamble and to settle his debts. The 31-year-old has been sentenced to 2 years, 4 months and 2 weeks jail. In Shenzhen, the founder of property developer China Evergrande, once Asia's richest man, has been sentenced to life in prison. Hui Kaiyan was found guilty of 8 charges, including fraud, bribery and misuse of funds. The 67-year-old was also ordered to forfeit all his personal property. Evergrande, once China's largest property developer, collapsed after defaulting on about $300 billion in debt. 56 others linked to Evergrande were also sentenced, including 5 senior executives who were jailed 6 to 18 years. The U.S. Open is offering a record $108 million in prize money this year, 20% more than in 2025. Singles champions will each receive $5.5 million, up about 10%, and the biggest winner's payout in Grand Slam history. First-round players will earn $140,000, a 27% increase. The announcement comes as the 4 Grand Slams create a new Player Advisory Council, giving players a formal voice on prize money and welfare.
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4: Hey, it's Kim with you for one more hour in place of Carrie Chong for today. Been such an exciting show. Just gave out a pair of Saturday Zone 4 walkabout tickets plus sound deck passes to the Formula One Singapore Airlines Singapore Grand Prix 2026. I'm so happy to have been able to give that to a mother-daughter pair who are very excited to see Zara Larsson on Saturday. If you WhatsApped in, I know so many people want these passes. Stay tuned to the Owls tonight. It's going to be Josh and Shania. They're giving out the final pair to Sunday's Zone 4 walkabout tickets and sound deck passes. That's where you can see legends like Janet Jackson, James Arthur, Lana Del Rey coming down as well. Do not lose faith. Oh my goodness, it's going to be such an exciting event. If you want to check out tickets for yourself, if you can't wait anymore, you can book now at singaporegp.sg. All right, final hour of the show. Lots of great tracks on the way. I got something fresh for you this hour coming our way from Karol G and Bruno Mars. A nice semi-ballad from the two of them. You can see if you like it. That's coming up real soon. Shawn Mendes on the way. And we can't not show this lady some love. Our local talent, Iman Fandi. I'm going to play you a song from her in a bit. If you haven't been keeping up with her on social media, she's done something remarkable. She performed in LA recently, and I think the latest post on her Instagram page is of her standing next to the legend, Snoop Dogg. Oh, we always say jealousy is a bad emotion. We shouldn't be jealous. I am horrendously jealous of him.

on Fondy right now. Doing great things in the U.S. B.O.B. and Hayley Williams starting the hour off with Airplanes. This is a fun one to sing along. I know lots of people can rap that B.O.B. verse in the center there. You're with Kim right now for one more hour on KISS 92.

0: We saw her in that beautiful yellow dress at this year's NDP. That was Iman Fandi with Love Me Little More. You're on KISS 92, all the great songs in one place. Carrie Chong is usually with you at this time. Today it's Kim taking over for her on Hot Takes. I read a very interesting thing when it comes to Disney parks. So for a while, they were trying very hard to hit new audiences, as they always are, right? With the Marvel takeover, they took over Star Wars as well, and then they were building parks that have been very successful, Marvel-themed and Star Wars-themed. Of course, they have their newer movies to target younger audiences. But the heads of Disney parks actually came out to say that one thing they realize is that nostalgia is a huge part of why people revisit parks and hotels and Disney experiences again and again. It's funny, right? Because these things are almost built for kids, but it's us Disney adults that really love this. And Disney adults like Yumiko, she was on the Disney Cruise Line, very lucky to have been one of the first few people in Singapore on it. This weekend, she's going to be reporting live from the Disney Cruise Line booth at Natas Travel Fair 2026, 22nd to 23rd August. She's going to be there 11 a.m. to 1 p.m. Now this weekend, head down to the Natas Travel Fair, because it is probably your best place right now to book the Disney Cruise vacation, especially if you have a UOB card. 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

0: Is chefs with gossip too. 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
4: No rain expected today, just a little bit of wind, which is nice. Temperatures between 25 and 34 degrees Celsius.
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0: Charlie Puth with How Long. You're on Kiss 92 on Hot Takes with Carrie Chong. But today it's Kim hanging out with you. Hope you're having some good lunch already. If not, please get out and have some good lunch. Okay, since we're at that time of the day where everyone's chowing down on some good food, it's time to give my fun food fact generator a spin. So what it does is, live on air, it generates random food facts. Let's see what it has for us today. Okay, food fact number one. Korean college students once protested against the amount of air that was in potato chip packets by building a raft out of them and sailing across a river. Okay, that protest was years ago, by the way, and that situation has just got worse. With the amount of air in potato chip packets today, you can build, like, an airplane. Okay, fun fact number two. There is a museum in Berlin called the Disgusting Food Museum. It displays so-called disgusting dishes from all around the world. Yeah, that's great. If your cooking is not very nice, if people are always saying tasteless or whatever, now you can reframe it. You can tell people you're a consultant for the Disgusting Food Museum. Okay, last one. You are not supposed to store potatoes beside onions. That is because onions give off gas that makes potatoes age faster. Yeah, I know some people, their spouses also give off enough gas to make you age faster, right? This is Kim with you right now until 1 p.m. It's a Friday, the 21st of August.
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7: These are your news headlines. I'm Ahmad Akhtar. Traffic accidents were the second leading cause of death among people aged 15 to 29 in Singapore in 2023, accounting for about 10% of deaths in this age group. A global study by NUS and the University of Washington's Institute for Health Metrics and Evaluation found road injuries were also the second biggest killer of young people in Japan, but ranked first in China and Malaysia. The study, which covered 204 countries and territories, added that road injuries overall cost Singapore nearly 9,700 healthy years in 2023 through premature death and disability. It called for more investment in road safety. The Manpower Ministry plans to tap a migrant worker network to get quicker alerts about issues like salary claims. Its Assurance, Care and Engagement Group, or ACE, works with employers, dormitory operators and NGOs to support migrant workers. Minister of State for Manpower Dinesh Vasudash says migrant workers are also being trained under the Friends of ACE volunteer program to make it easier for fellow workers to raise their concerns. MOM is also looking at an app for migrant workers and creating safe spaces in recreational centres for them to raise issues. A jewellery store employee has been jailed for stealing 24 pieces of gold valuables worth over $216,000 and replacing some of them with copies from online platform Taobao. Darren Y committed the offences in 2025 while working for CHJ Singapore Jewel in Yishun. He pawned all 24 stolen pieces and used the money to gamble and to settle his debts. The 31-year-old has been sentenced to 2 years, 4 months and 2 weeks jail. In Shenzhen, the founder of property developer China Evergrande, once Asia's richest man, has been sentenced to life in prison. Hui Kaiyan was found guilty of 8 charges, including fraud, bribery and misuse of funds. The 67-year-old was also ordered to forfeit all his personal property. Evergrande, once China's largest property developer, collapsed after defaulting on about $300 billion US in debt. 56 others linked to Evergrande were also sentenced, including 5 senior executives who were jailed 6 to 18 years. The U.S. Open is offering a record $108 million U.S. in prize money this year, 20% more than in 2025. Singles champions will each receive $5.5 million, up about 10%, and the biggest winner's payout in Grand Slam history. First-round players will earn $140,000, a 27% increase. The announcement comes as the 4 Grand Slams create a new Player Advisory Council, giving players a formal voice on prize money and welfare.
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0: Kiss 92, all the great songs in one place. You just heard Maroon 5 featuring Christina Aguilera on that one. It's called Moves Like Jagger. Now, if you haven't heard, we're so excited. Maroon 5 is coming back to Singapore. Oh my goodness, live at the National Stadium next year, 12th February 2027, performing all the hits. I mean, Maroon 5 is one of those bands that just crosses generations. If you listen to them 10 years ago, 15 years ago, they're the kind of band. Their reinvention has just been fantastic. They used to put out songs like this. Very fun to sing to. And then, of course, more recently, you would hear songs like this from them. Adam Levine's classic falsetto. It's amazing vocals right there. I like them for their older stuff. Whichever Maroon 5 era is your favorite, you can catch them live next year. 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Don't touch that
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0: If you're on the AYE towards MCE, look out for a vehicle broken down at Alexandra Road exit. And traffic is now heavy on the CTE towards AYE at PIE Changi exit.
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1: 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All the great songs in one place.

fresh on Kiss 92 this week. That's Karol G and Bruno Mars with Still. You're here with Kim for a few more minutes. I have to be real with you right now, okay? So in order to do a show, of course, all of us presenters, we go on different websites in order to look for stories, right, to bring on and to share with you and get your opinions on. There are one or two sites that focus on Singapore news that technically would be very helpful for me to follow. In the past week, I've decided to block some of them on social media. I'll tell you why, right? Because especially on sites like TikTok, Instagram, where you can't control your next scroll and the videos just pop up and you can't, you know, really handle what you're seeing. I feel like there are some sites out there that post some really sad things, and they're things that I can't unsee. You know, it's a little bit traumatizing.

0: So, I don't know. Sometimes these things are a little bit exploitive, huh? So, on that note, I hope you have nothing but good vibes this weekend. I hope that just good energy comes your way. Stay with us on the station. Lots of prizes to be won. Charmaine's coming in a bit. You have a chance to win $100 worth of dining vouchers from Gigi Gastro Bar and Bistro. And don't forget, tonight on The Owls with Shaunya and Josh, we've got that pair of Sunday Zone 4 walkabout tickets, plus the special sound deck passes to the Formula One Singapore Airlines Singapore Grand Prix 2026. Good luck.
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5: Razor.
4: Razor. Good guess, but no. Shalini Susan. 33% of married men say they have borrowed their wives' what?
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4: 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Shaista.
6: 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Disposable underwear.
4: Disposable underwear is incorrect as well.
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5: Okay. Toothbrush.
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5: 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Wrong.
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4: 33% of married men say they have borrowed their wives' deodorant.
5: 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You should be thankful that your men are wearing deodorant at all.
4: 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I mean, when I was married.
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2: These are your news headlines. I'm Ahmad Akhtar. Singapore's consumer watchdog is warning of phishing emails impersonating the Consumers Association.

0: These are your news headlines. I'm Ahmad Akhtar. Singapore's consumer watchdog is warning of phishing emails impersonating the Consumers Association of Singapore, or CASE. It says the emails may ask recipients to click on links, provide personal information, or take other actions. CASE advises the public to check the sender's email address, avoid opening unknown links and attachments, and never provide personal or banking details. It urges people to pause, check, and verify before acting. Those unsure if an email is genuine can call CASE at 6277-5100. ComfortDelGro is investing more than $10 million to expand and refresh its private hire vehicle fleet with new electric and hybrid cars from Chinese automaker BYD. The move comes as Zig's private hire driver base grew 28% in 2025, with more than 4,000 drivers now on the platform. ComfortDelGro says the investment will give drivers more vehicle choices while supporting its broader shift towards electric and private hire vehicles. Water activities at Pandan Reservoir have been suspended after a crocodile was spotted there. National Water Agency, PUB, says it was alerted to a crocodile sighting at about 3 p.m. yesterday. Authorities have launched search and capture operations. Signs have been installed around the area to alert members of the public to exercise caution. Members of the public are advised to stay calm and back away if they encounter a crocodile and should not attempt to approach, provoke, or feed the reptile. Malaysia is immediately tightening security at Kuala Lumpur International Airport and other international entry points. High-risk flights, passengers, crew, and baggage will face targeted screening, along with tighter checks for airline crew, ground staff, contractors, and others with access to restricted areas. Drug screening will also be enhanced for pilots and cabin crew. The measures are part of a 17-point plan approved by the Cabinet following a series of border security concerns, including the arrest of a Malaysian pilot for alleged drug trafficking in Indonesia. Healthcare company Abbott has agreed to pay $670 million to partially settle lawsuits alleging its specialty formulas for premature infants caused a serious bowel disease. The settlement covers claims by about 2,000 people, including an Illinois mother who won a $495 million judgment against Abbott in 2024. Abbott says it will drop its appeal of that verdict, but does not admit liability and continues to stand by the safety of its products. The company still faces claims from up to 12,700 people.
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3: I'm going to take you all the way till 4 here on Kiss Cafe. It's Charmaine Poi with you. Happy Friday. Yes, going to get you through the last few hours of your work day. And I've got the sounds of One Direction coming up. Jungkook on the way for you, as well as some Tori Kelly. Right now, let's start things off with Sam Smith, Too Good at Goodbyes on Kiss 92. You

0: That's Cat's Eye, fresh this week with Hootie Fruity, right here on Kiss 92. All the great songs in one place. It is Charmaine Pois with you here on this lovely Friday. Lovely, especially because it is Friday. And coming up for you, I do have on the way the sounds of Jungkook, some Kobe Cali coming up, One Direction, Marshmallow, Ed Sheeran, and more. So do stick around for it in terms of music. That's all on the way for you this hour. And later on, I promise, going to share with you our Friday forecast as well. Whether you love to sip a cool alcoholic drink on a hot day, maybe feast on some hot dogs, sip on some wines, or perhaps even check out some lovely architecture and lights, or plan your next holiday. All these are things I'm going to be talking about later in our Friday forecast, so you stay tuned for it right here on Kiss 92. All the great songs in one place. A time now, just about 1:15.
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1: Cat's Eye, Hootie Fruity. Madonna and Kylie Minogue, Love Sensation. Adela, Ain't in LA. Stray Kids, This and That. Karol G and Bruno Mars, Still. Alex Warren, Rescuer.
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6: It's fair and occasionally windy today. Temperature high of 34 degrees Celsius, a low of 25.
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0: That's One Direction with Night Changes right here on Kiss 92. All the great songs in one place. It is Charmaine Pua with you here on Kiss Cafe, your company all the way till 4 here on Kiss 92. And talking about One Direction, Niall Horan is going to be going on his tour soon at the end of this year. And he has no clue what his set list is going to be because now he's got 4 albums under his belt. He's like, too many songs to choose from. So he's asking his fans to vote for it. In his Instagram stories, he posted up a link and asked them to help him out, vote for their favorite tunes, and that's how he's going to decide on his set list. I think that's pretty cool. Now, so far, his dinner party live on tour is going to be hitting UK, Europe, Australia as well. There's a North American leg too, but there's no mention of him coming to Singapore. Now, the last time he was here was in May 2024, so not sure whether he's going to pop by soon, but you know who will be? Maroon 5. That's right. They're making their return to Singapore once more and tickets are already on sale. I'll get you the details in just a few seconds. So stick around here on Kiss 92. Baby, Singapore, get ready for Maroon 5 live in concert. Performing all their hits. 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
3: These are your news headlines. I'm Ahmad Akhtar. Singapore's consumer watchdog is warning of phishing emails impersonating the Consumers Association of Singapore, or CASE. It says the emails may ask recipients to click on links, provide personal information, or take other actions. CASE advises the public to check the sender's email address, avoid opening unknown links and attachments, and never provide personal or banking details. It urges people to pause, check, and verify before acting. Those unsure if an email is genuine can call CASE at 6277-5100. ComfortDelGro is investing more than $10 million to expand and refresh its private hire vehicle fleet with new electric and hybrid cars from Chinese automaker BYD. The move comes as Zig's private hire driver base grew 28% in 2025, with more than 4,000 drivers now on the platform. ComfortDelGro says the investment will give drivers more vehicle choices while supporting its broader shift towards electric and private hire vehicles. Water activities at Pandan Reservoir have been suspended after a crocodile was spotted there. National Water Agency, PUB, says it was alerted to a crocodile sighting at about 3 p.m. yesterday. Authorities have launched search and capture operations. Signs have been installed around the area to alert members of the public to exercise caution. Members of the public are advised to stay calm and back away if they encounter a crocodile and should not attempt to approach, provoke, or feed the reptile. Malaysia is immediately tightening security at Kuala Lumpur International Airport and other international entry points. High-risk flights, passengers, crew, and baggage will face targeted screening, along with tighter checks for airline crew, ground staff, contractors, and others with access to restricted areas. Drug screening will also be enhanced for pilots and cabin crew. The measures are part of a 17-point plan approved by the Cabinet following a series of border security concerns, including the arrest of a Malaysian pilot for alleged drug trafficking in Indonesia. Healthcare company Abbott has agreed to pay $670 million to partially settle lawsuits alleging its specialty formulas for premature infants caused a serious bowel disease. The settlement covers claims by about 2,000 people, including an Illinois mother who won a $495 million judgment against Abbott in 2024. Abbott says it will drop its appeal of that verdict, but does not admit liability and continues to stand by the safety of its products. The company still faces claims from up to 12,700 people.
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0: It's Ed Sheeran with the A-Team right here on KISS 92. All the great songs in one place. It is Charmaine Pua with you here on KISS Cafe, your company till 4 on KISS 92. And I do have coming up for you later on the show $100 worth of dining vouchers to give away from GG Gastro Bar and Bistro. If you want to pick that up, you gotta stay tuned right here. Okay, I promise it's on the way for you in just about half an hour or so. In the meantime, though, we're also the station giving away Formula One Singapore Airlines Singapore Grand Prix 2026 tickets. And this week, Monday to Thursday, we were gathering all these names and entries for a chance to pick up Zone 4 walkabout tickets and sound deck passes as well. So far, two pairs have been given away to Ahmad Al-Shadiq as well as Soleil Yen on both The Big Show as well as Hot Takes, respectively. And we do have one more pair up for grabs, but I hope you've already gotten your name in the running for this. It's for the Sunday Zone 4 walkabout tickets. And if you want to find out who's the lucky winner, that will be announced tonight on The Owls with Joshua Simon and Shania. Yeah, so make sure you tune in for it 8 to midnight here on KISS 92. In the meantime, though, we do have on the way for you the sounds of Maroon 5. Like I mentioned earlier, they are going to be in Singapore in February. And if you want to pick up tickets, it's ticketmaster.sg. And if you want to get more details on it, hop on over to livenation.sg. And if you want to hear one of their tunes, stick around here on KISS 92.
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4: 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Did you know the Oscar-winning duet almost didn't happen? 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
0: All right, let's take a look at the roads right now. On the ECP headed towards the city, there's a vehicle that broke down after Marine Parade. Also, Bukit Timah Road, as you're headed towards Woodlands, watch out for the accident that happened after Balmoral Road, causing a congestion until Cavenagh Road. Avoid Lane 1. There's also two spots with blacked out traffic lights. The first one at the junction of Bukit Batok East Avenue 6 and Street 21. And over at Aokang Avenue 4 as well, as a pedestrian crossing near Block 9. 913, the traffic light there is also blacked out. So please do drive safe.
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0: That's Jisoo with Flower right here on Kiss 92. All the great songs in one place. It is Charmaine Pua with you here on Kiss Cafe, your company till 4 on Kiss 92. 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
2: These are your news headlines. I'm Ahmad Akhtar. Dengue cases in Malaysia have jumped 56% this year, with more than 58,000 infections and 55 deaths recorded as of August the 15th. The Health Ministry says the risk of transmission remains high, with cases rising in several states. Selangor recorded the most infections, with more than 25,000 cases, up 61% from a year earlier. Johor, Kuala Lumpur and Putrajaya

0: Selangor recorded the most infections with more than 25,000 cases, up 61% from a year earlier. Johor, Kuala Lumpur and Putrajaya all saw cases more than doubling. Authorities have advised people to protect themselves from mosquito bites and seek medical attention if they develop dengue warning signs, including fever. Australia's Transport Safety Regulator is investigating a fourth air traffic control incident at Sydney Airport in less than a month. Two Qantas planes were directed towards the same intersection on the ground on Tuesday. A departing Airbus A321 had to brake to avoid an arriving Boeing 737. The Australian Transport Safety Bureau says it will investigate whether the latest incident shares contributing factors with three others reported at the airport in the past month. Russia has conducted a rare missile exercise near islands in its Far East that are also claimed by Japan. The Russian Pacific Fleet says missiles were launched from a nuclear-powered submarine, a guided missile cruiser, and a coastal defense system, hitting targets more than 300 kilometers away. Japan's Foreign Minister Toshimitsu Motegi called Russia's military buildup on the four disputed northern islands unacceptable. The exercise comes days after Russian President Vladimir Putin visited one of the islands, prompting a protest from Tokyo. In home news, traffic accidents were the second leading cause of death among people aged 15 to 29 in Singapore in 2023, accounting for about 10% of deaths in this age group. A global study by NUS and the University of Washington's Institute for Health Metrics and Evaluation found road injuries were also the second biggest killer of young people in Japan, but ranked first in China and Malaysia. The study, which covered 204 countries and territories, added that road injuries overall cost Singapore nearly 9,700 healthy years in 2023 through premature death and disability. It called for more investment in road safety. An elderly man was taken to hospital yesterday after a fire broke out in an HDB flat at Block 979B Buangkok Crescent in the early morning. In a Facebook post, Ang Mo Kio MP Victor Lai said the man suffered cuts to his feet and has been discharged. Mr. Lai also thanked an ITE student living next door for using a fire extinguisher and leading three people out of the burning flat. The fire occurred in a bedroom of the second floor unit. The cause is under investigation.
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3: That's right, going to take you all the way till 4 here on Kiss Cafe. And this hour, got a prize to give you. So if you want to get your hands on $100 worth of dining vouchers from GG Gastro Bar and Bistro, it's your very last set, by the way, so don't miss out on it. Stay tuned. It's coming up for you this hour real soon. In fact, just about 10 minutes or so. Also on the way, we've got the sounds of Dua Lipa, some Temper City on the way, John Legend and more. Right now, this is Meghan Trainor. All about that bass on Kiss 92. Because

0: That's Temper City, Self-Aware, right here on KISS 92. All the great songs in one place. It is Charmaine Pua with you here on KISS Cafe. And just in case you only just tuned in to KISS 92, you might not be aware, but we are giving away $100 worth of dining vouchers from GG Gastro Bar and Bistro. Now, they do have two locations. First of all, at Changi City Point. And they do have another one at The Sale at Marina Bay as well. And the owner, by the way, is from Sicily. So they serve up authentic Italian flavors in a very elegant and welcoming setting too. In fact, if you want to score this prize for me, I'm going to make it so simple today because it's a Friday. All you have to do is just fill in the blank for me, okay? Tell me, GG Gastro what? And Bistro. If you think you know the answer, drop me a WhatsApp right now with your answer, your full name, your email address. Send it in right now to 88550920 and you could be my winner today. I'm going to call this person up soon. 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The time now is 2:14.
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0: It's fair and occasionally windy today. Temperature a high of 35 degrees Celsius, a low of 25.
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0: That's John Legend, Ordinary People, right here on KISS 92. All the great songs in one place. It is Charmaine Pua with you here on KISS Cafe, giving away dining vouchers this week from a place that has two locations, one at Changi City Point and another at The Sail at Marina Bay. And it's $100 worth of these dining vouchers. Now, I'm not telling you which place it's for, because that is the answer I'm looking for to give it away to our lucky winner. On the line with me right now is Fred. Fred, you sound like you're out and about. Where are you?
1: I'm driving home on the way home after lunch with my wife.
0: Okay, what did you have for lunch today?
1: What did we have for lunch?
0: You forgot?
1: Oh, we had Teochew porridge, yes. Yeah. The heat is getting to us.
0: Is the heat, you trying to multitask as you drive as well. I think your wife paid attention to what I shared earlier on as well, because I want to give you this prize. It's $100 worth of dining vouchers, and all you have to do is just fill in the blank and tell me where it's from, okay? GG Gastro, what and bistro?
1: Gastro Bar and Bistro.
0: Yes! Congratulations, Fred, and your wife. You have to bring her now that she knows that you won the prize.
1: Absolutely. Thanks, Charmaine. Thanks, KISS 92.
0: It's Friday, the 21st of August. 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
5: These are your news headlines. I'm Ahmad Akhtar. Dengue cases in Malaysia have jumped 56% this year, with more than 58,000 infections and 55 deaths recorded as of August the 15th. The Health Ministry says the risk of transmission remains high, with cases rising in several states. Selangor recorded the most infections, with more than 25,000 cases, up 61% from a year earlier. Johor, Kuala Lumpur and Putrajaya all saw cases more than doubling. Authorities have advised people to protect themselves from mosquito bites and seek medical attention if they develop dengue warning signs, including fever. Australia's Transport Safety Regulator is investigating a fourth air traffic control incident at Sydney Airport in less than a month. Two Qantas planes were directed towards the same intersection on the ground on Tuesday. A departing Airbus A321 had to brake to avoid an arriving Boeing 737. The Australian Transport Safety Bureau says it will investigate whether the latest incident shares contributing factors with three others reported at the airport in the past month. Russia has conducted a rare missile exercise near islands in its Far East that are also claimed by Japan. The Russian Pacific Fleet says missiles were launched from a nuclear-powered submarine, a guided missile cruiser, and a coastal defense system, hitting targets more than 300 kilometers away. Japan's Foreign Minister Toshimitsu Motegi called Russia's military buildup on the four disputed northern islands unacceptable. The exercise comes days after Russian President Vladimir Putin visited one of the islands, prompting a protest from Tokyo. In home news, traffic accidents were the second leading cause of death among people aged 15 to 29 in Singapore in 2023, accounting for about 10% of deaths in this age group. A global study by NUS and the University of Washington's Institute for Health Metrics and Evaluation found road injuries were also the second biggest killer of young people in Japan, but ranked first in China and Malaysia. The study, which covered 204 countries and territories, added that road injuries overall cost Singapore nearly 9,700 healthy years in 2023 through premature death and disability. It called for more investment in road safety. An elderly man was taken to hospital yesterday after a fire broke out in an HDB flat at block 979B Buangkok Crescent in the early morning. In a Facebook post, Ang Mo Kio MP Victor Lai said the man suffered cuts to his feet and has been discharged. Mr. Lai also thanked an ITE student living next door for using a fire extinguisher and leading three people out of the burning flat. The fire occurred in a bedroom of the second floor unit. The cause is under investigation.
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0: That's M Behold, Numb Little Bug, right here on Kiss 92. All the great songs in one place. Charmaine Pua with you here on Kiss Cafe. And if you're feeling a little bit numb from the week, and you can't wait to start the weekend already, you are not alone. It is a Friday. Definitely looking forward to Saturday and Sunday, I'm sure. And that's why I'm going to kick off Friday forecast a little bit earlier today, because there's so much happening this weekend that you could be a part of. So make sure you stay tuned for it. Your Friday forecast is going to kick off in just about 10 minutes right here on Kiss 92. All the great songs in one place.
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0: Okay, taking a look at the roads, BKE headed towards the PIE. An accident happened after KJE. If you're on the PIE moving towards Tuas, it's also slow moving at the CTESLE exit. If, however, you're at the junction of Punggol Way and Punggol North Avenue, do watch out. There's a blacked out traffic light there. Do drive safe.
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1: 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The deals are going to be epic. Many are exclusive only to the fair. For example, if you book your Disney Cruise vacation at Natas with your UOB card, you're going to receive perks like Disney Cruise Line inspired tote bags, luggage tags. 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And this deal is valid only at Natas. Plus, our very own Yumiko Kayahara of the Sunset Sessions, she is going to be at the Disney Cruise Line booth at the Natas Travel Fair on both Saturday and Sunday from 11 a.m. to 1 p.m. So, if you're going to be there at the same time, be sure to stop by and say hi. You never know, she might have some goodies to give away too. Once again, the Natas Travel Fair 2026 happening at the Singapore Expo Halls 3B, 4 and 5 today till Sunday, 21st to 23rd of August, 10 a.m. to 9:30 p.m. So don't miss out.
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2: These are your news headlines. I'm Ahmad Akhtar. The man who stabbed a Catholic priest during Mass at St. Joseph's Church has been sentenced to 4 years and 3 months jail and nine strokes of the cane. Basnayake Keith Spencer pleaded guilty to causing grievous hurt with a dangerous weapon and possessing weapons. The 38-year-old attacked Reverend Christopher Lee during a children's Mass in November 2024, thrusting a foldable knife into his mouth. The priest suffered cuts to his tongue and mouth and required speech therapy. Around 900 people were attending the Mass. The judge said the attack was unprovoked and carried the risk of causing mass panic and further injuries. Road accidents remain a major cause of death among young people in Singapore. In 2023, they were the second leading cause of death among those aged 15 to 29, accounting for about 10% of deaths in that age group. A global study involving NUS found road injuries ranked second among young people in Japan and first in China and Malaysia. In Singapore, road injuries also resulted in nearly 9,700 healthy years lost through premature death and disability. The study called for greater investment in road safety. Malaysia is immediately tightening security at Kuala Lumpur International Airport and other international entry points. High-risk flights, passengers, crew, and baggage will face targeted screening, along with tighter checks for airline crew, ground staff, contractors, and others with access to restricted areas. Drug screening will also be enhanced for pilots and cabin crew. The measures are part of a 17-point plan approved by the Cabinet following a series of border security concerns, including the arrest of a Malaysian pilot for alleged drug trafficking in Indonesia. In world news, U.S. President Donald Trump says he wants to meet North Korean leader Kim Jong-un later this year and restart talks with Pyongyang. Mr. Trump has scaled back joint U.S.-South Korean military exercises, calling them hostile to North Korea. But Pyongyang says Washington's policy remains hostile. Kim's sister, Kim Yo-jong, says the two leaders still have an excellent personal relationship. North Korea has also

0: Jong says Washington's policy remains hostile. Kim's sister, Kim Yo-jong, says the two leaders still have an excellent personal relationship. North Korea has also launched about 10 ballistic missiles. Washington says it remains open to talks but still wants North Korea to give up its nuclear weapons. Pakistan's jailed former Prime Minister Imran Khan has been transferred to a hospital in Islamabad for medical examinations after more than 3 years in prison. The move follows a Supreme Court order requiring the 73-year-old to be taken to hospital and given access to a medical panel, including his personal doctor. Mr. Khan's lawyers say his health has deteriorated and he has lost significant vision in his right eye. The government says medical reports show no condition requiring immediate treatment. The former PM has been imprisoned since August 2023.
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2: Happy Friday. If you just tuned in, it is Charmaine Pua with you here on Kiss Cafe. And you're in good timing because we're going to continue with our Friday forecast real soon. Stay tuned to find out what you should be attending this weekend or the week ahead. Right now, though, we got the sounds of Taylor Swift, Adele on the way too. It is first Lil Nas X, a song called Montero, Call Me By Your Name on Kiss 92. All the great songs in one place. I caught it.

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1: Yes, it is Charmaine Pua with you here on Kiss Cafe with your Friday forecast. And if the humidity outside is making you crave Aperol Spritz, you are not alone. And tonight is your very last chance to catch the block party. Now, it's been a 3-day takeover of Pekin Street in the heart of our CBD, and it's running from 5 p.m. to 11 p.m. today, last and final day. 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That's aperolspritz.sea. It's now 3:13.
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10: 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Stray Kids, This and That. Karol G and Bruno Mars, Still. Alex Warren, Rescuer.
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1: It's fair and occasionally windy today. Temperature a high of 35 degrees Celsius, a low of 25.
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9: These are your news headlines. I'm Ahmad Akhtar. The man who stabbed a Catholic priest during Mass at St. Joseph's Church has been sentenced to 4 years and 3 months jail and 9 strokes of the cane. Basnayake Keith Spencer pleaded guilty to causing grievous hurt with a dangerous weapon and possessing weapons. The 38-year-old attacked Reverend Christopher Lee during a children's Mass in November 2024, thrusting a foldable knife into his mouth. The priest suffered cuts to his tongue and mouth and required speech therapy. Around 900 people were attending the Mass. The judge said the attack was unprovoked and carried the risk of causing mass panic and further injuries. Road accidents remain a major cause of death among young people in Singapore. In 2023, they were the second leading cause of death among those aged 15 to 29, accounting for about 10% of deaths in that age group. A global study involving NUS found road injuries ranked second among young people in Japan and first in China and Malaysia. In Singapore, road injuries also resulted in nearly 9,700 healthy years lost through premature death and disability. The study called for greater investment in road safety. Malaysia is immediately tightening security at Kuala Lumpur International Airport and other international entry points. High-risk flights, passengers, crew and baggage will face targeted screening, along with tighter checks for airline crew, ground staff, contractors and others with access to restricted areas. Drug screening will also be enhanced for pilots and cabin crew. The measures are part of a 17-point plan approved by the Cabinet following a series of border security concerns, including the arrest of a Malaysian pilot for alleged drug trafficking in Indonesia. In world news, U.S. President Donald Trump says he wants to meet North Korean leader Kim Jong-un later this year and restart talks with Pyongyang. Mr. Trump has scaled back joint U.S.-South Korean military exercises, calling them hostile to North Korea. But Pyongyang says Washington's policy remains hostile. Kim's sister, Kim Yo-jong, says the two leaders still have an excellent personal relationship. North Korea has also launched about 10 ballistic missiles. Washington says it remains open to talks, but still wants North Korea to give up its nuclear weapons. Pakistan's jailed former Prime Minister Imran Khan has been transferred to a hospital in Islamabad for medical examinations after more than 3 years in prison. The move follows a Supreme Court order requiring the 73-year-old to be taken to hospital and given access to a medical panel, including his personal doctor. Mr. Khan's lawyers say his health has deteriorated and he has lost significant vision in his right eye. The government says medical reports show no condition requiring immediate treatment. The former PM has been imprisoned since August 2023.
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1: Once more, it is Friday Forecast here on Kiss Cafe with me, Charmaine Pua, and the Night Festival, Singapore Night Festival, it is back to light up all our dark nights once more with projection mapping displays. They've got light installations, night market vibes, and it all officially kicks off tonight, 21st of August, with a launch event at the National Museum of Singapore. And festivities are going to be held all along the Bras Basah and Bugis District until the 5th of September. Now, not everything within a night fest happens every single night. So you got to make sure you check out the program and make your plans accordingly. Take for example, okay, it is the opening weekend and we've got Birdmen by Close Act Theatre. And these mysterious puppeteers, they're going to bring the roving parade of giant illuminated flying creatures on a tour starting from the National Museum to Armenian Street, School of the Arts and more. And they're going to end up at the SMU Campus Green. This happens twice a night at 7:45 p.m. and 9:15 p.m. only for this weekend, Friday, Saturday and Sunday, 21st to 23rd of August. So don't miss out. If you like scary movies, they're also screening some classic horror films. I'm cringing because I'm quite scared of stuff like this. And they're going to screen horror films from as far back as 1958. And this happens only on selected days. And while these screenings and some other activities are ticketed, most of Singapore Night Festival is free for all to enjoy. So find out more about their schedule on their website, heritage.sg/SGNightFest.
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5: It's Jasmine here with your traffic update. And on the CTE towards AYE after Ang Mo Kio Avenue 5, there is an accident on the road, avoid lane 1. And on the CTE towards SLE, there is slow moving traffic between Ang Mo Kio Avenue 3 and Brattle Road. Drive safe.
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0: You're listening to Kiss 92, all the great songs in one place. It is Charmaine Pua with you. And if you've just tuned in, you missed out on our Friday forecast. Not to worry. I am going to put this up in our Kiss Cafe podcast real soon. So look out for it on any major podcast streaming site. But in the meantime, it's about time for me to head on out of here to have a great weekend. And I hope you do as well. But if you are not done with work yet, or you're heading out somewhere, popping in your car soon, make sure you stay tuned to Kiss 92. We've got Yumiko up next, and she is going to keep you company all the way till 8 on the Sunset Sessions. Have a great weekend.
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2: These are your news headlines. I'm Ahmad Akhtar. The Consumers Association of Singapore is warning the public about phishing emails from scammers posing as its officers. Case says some messages falsely tell recipients they are eligible for compensation from a dispute filed with the association. Victims are then asked to click on a link and provide personal information to receive the payment. Case says people should check the sender's email address, avoid suspicious links and attachments, and never provide personal or banking information through unsolicited messages. Four data center operators have been given approval to expand their capacity in Singapore, supporting the country's push to strengthen its AI and connectivity sector. Digital Realty, Equinix, Keppel Data Centers and ST Telemedia Global Data Centers will each receive 50 megawatts of new capacity. Their proposals were selected from more than 20 submissions. The operators have committed to powering more than half of the new capacity with green energy. The projects will support advanced computing, including AI, as well as research collaborations with Singapore-based partners. Authorities could consider another allocation exercise within the next 2 years. The man who stabbed a Catholic priest during Mass at St. Joseph's Church has been sentenced to 4 years and 3 months jail and 9 strokes of the cane. Basnayake Keith Spencer pleaded guilty to causing grievous hurt with a dangerous weapon and possessing weapons. The 38-year-old attacked Reverend Christopher Lee during a children's Mass in November 2024, thrusting a foldable knife into his mouth. The priest suffered cuts to his tongue and mouth and required speech therapy. Around 900 people were attending the Mass. The judge said the attack was unprovoked and carried the risk of causing mass panic and further injuries. A former airline pilot in South Korea has been jailed for life for killing a former colleague and plotting to murder 5 others. The Busan District Court convicted 49-year-old Kim Dong-hwan of murder and attempted murder. Kim fatally stabbed a former airline captain in Busan in March. He also tried to kill another.

0: 49-year-old Kim Dong-hwan of murder and attempted murder. Kim fatally stabbed a former airline captain in Busan in March. He also tried to kill another former colleague. Prosecutors say he spent more than 7 months planning the attacks, tracking his targets and monitoring their routines. The court also ordered him to wear an electronic tracking device for 30 years. The death toll from July's floods in southern China has risen to 159, with 10 people still missing. Typhoon Maisak brought heavy rain and flooding to Guangxi, where earlier reports put the death toll at 39. State broadcaster CCTV says more than 1.65 million people were affected across two cities. 26 of the earlier deaths were linked to a dam breach at the Liulan Reservoir. Authorities say affected areas have now entered the recovery and reconstruction phase. No explanation was given for the delay in updating the toll.
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4: Now, would you look at that? I told you, right? The whole week is going to fly by so fast. Look at us. It is already Friday. Yes, happy end of the week. Now, I'm going to be yours all the way till 8 p.m. And stick around with me because Pinky promise in just a bit, we are going to be celebrating that the weekend has begun, okay? But today is also going to be your very last chance to try and win these prizes off my hand. Now, first up, I do have dining vouchers for you to enjoy at Bread Street Kitchen, $150 worth, and this is really good for up to two packs. I've also got another set of $150 worth of dining vouchers to enjoy at Pomegranate, which is a boutique-style cafe. Now, stick around to find out how you can win, but right now, let's kick off your Friday. It is Neon Trees with Animal, right here on KISS 92, all the great songs in one place.

0: And that's Role Model with High Hopes 3000 right here in KISS 92. All the great songs in one place. It's Miko, and yes, happy Friday! Wow, wow, wow. I know, it feels like it is time to groove a little bit into the weekend. Oh yes, I do love that track. Haven't heard it in a while. Well, it's Yumiko, gonna be yours all the way till 8 p.m. And you know it, every time Friday comes around at around this time, I would say 4:14 p.m. If you're still scratching your head and wondering what can you do in terms of, activities and stuff, fun stuff with the family and the kiddos. Well, I've got that list coming your way, so stick around for that. But right now, back to the music. I've got the sounds of Lizzo and Imagine Dragons coming right up next. It's 4:15. Good afternoon.
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14: KISS 92 weather.
0: Temperatures reaching a possible high of 35 degrees. Right now, it feels like 33 degrees outside. No signs of showers. It is just occasionally windy, but I gotta say, it is really very hot, okay? So please stay hydrated.
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0: And that's Mother Monster, Lady Gaga with Paparazzi right here in Kiss 92. All the great songs in one place. It's Miko. And if you're still scratching your head, wondering what can you do this weekend? Well, I've got your back.
1: What is it you do on the weekend?
2: Where to go this weekend?
0: Now, this one is very exciting, especially if you do love pets, okay? So this one is called the Good Pet Fair. The Kampong Edition is back this weekend. They've got a couple of pet-friendly activities for the whole family, and you can look forward to a couple of highlights, such as a guided pause around the Kallang tour of pet-friendly spaces. There's also a free pet CPR workshop, a pony meeting greet and feeding sessions, plus a pet-friendly movie night all under the stars. So this is happening tomorrow all the way till Sunday, 22nd, 23rd August, 10 a.m. to 8 p.m. at the Kallang Great Eastern Promenade. Okay, so go check it out. Now, another thing, if you love to take a look at traditions, well, A Date with Tradition is back at the Stanford Arts Center. It's going to be around for 3 weekends from the 21st of August, which is today, all the way till 5th of September. So you will be able to see that they are bringing traditional culture to life through a couple of family-friendly activities inspired by folklore, stories, and cultural practices from Singapore's communities. Now, the best part is kids will be able to catch a couple of live performances, and there are also free drop-in activities like traditional games, batik ink rubbing, Chinese calligraphy, and more. So go check it out once again at the Stanford Arts Center. Right now, back to the music. I've got the sounds of Panic at the Disco and more, together with news headlines as well. Stay. It's Friday, the 21st of August.
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5: These are your news headlines. I'm Ahmad Akhtar. The Consumers Association of Singapore is warning the public about phishing emails from scammers posing as its officers. Case says some messages falsely tell recipients they are eligible for compensation from a dispute filed with the association. Victims are then asked to click on a link and provide personal information to receive the payment. Case says people should check the sender's email address, avoid suspicious links and attachments, and never provide personal or banking information through unsolicited messages. 4 data center operators have been given approval to expand their capacity in Singapore, supporting the country's push to strengthen its AI and connectivity sector. Digital Realty, Equinix, Keppel Data Centers and ST Telemedia Global Data Centers will each receive 50 megawatts of new capacity. Their proposals were selected from more than 20 submissions. The operators have committed to powering more than half of the new capacity with green energy. The projects will support advanced computing, including AI, as well as research collaborations with Singapore-based partners. Authorities could consider another allocation exercise within the next 2 years. The man who stabbed a Catholic priest during Mass at St. Joseph's Church has been sentenced to 4 years and 3 months jail and 9 strokes of the cane. Basnayake Keith Spencer pleaded guilty to causing grievous hurt with a dangerous weapon and possessing weapons. The 38-year-old attacked Reverend Christopher Lee during a children's mass in November 2024, thrusting a foldable knife into his mouth. The priest suffered cuts to his tongue and mouth and required speech therapy. Around 900 people were attending the mass. The judge said the attack was unprovoked and carried the risk of causing mass panic and further injuries. A former airline pilot in South Korea has been jailed for life for killing a former colleague and plotting to murder five others. The Busan District Court convicted 49-year-old Kim Dong-hwan of murder and attempted murder. Kim fatally stabbed a former airline captain in Busan in March. He also tried to kill another former colleague. Prosecutors say he spent more than 7 months planning the attacks, tracking his targets and monitoring their routines. The court also ordered him to wear an electronic tracking device for 30 years. The death toll from July's floods in southern China has risen to 159, with 10 people still missing. Typhoon Maisak brought heavy rain and flooding to Guangxi, where earlier reports put the death toll at 39. State broadcaster CCTV says more than 1.65 million people were affected across two cities. 26 of the earlier deaths were linked to a dam breach at the Liulan Reservoir. Authorities say affected areas have now entered the recovery and reconstruction phase. No explanation was given for the delay in updating the toll.
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0: And that's Ava Max with So Am I, right here on Kiss 92, all the great songs in one place. It's Miko, and if you remember, yesterday I did share with you, right? Now, growing up, my number one band that I absolutely loved listening to through and through every single album was actually Maroon 5. Cross my heart and I hope to die, that I'll only stay with you one more night. Yes, that is also one of my personal favorite tracks. One More Night. Also, how about this one? Oh yeah, makes me wonder. And you know, I think they have been in Singapore for a total of maybe upcoming 7 times. I have been to about 3 or 4 of their concerts already. But what's super exciting is they are going to be back here in Singapore next year, 12th of February. Yes, so Maroon 5 live in Singapore, happening at the National Stadium. One incredible night only, performing all the hits that you love. Okay, so if you don't want to miss out on it, you can get your Maroon 5 Live in Singapore tickets at ticketmaster.sg, or for more information, you can visit livenation.sg as well. Right now, back to the music. I've got the sounds of Stray Kids and Ed Sheeran coming right up next.
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3: Cat's Eye, Hootie Fruity. Madonna and Kylie Minogue, Love Sensation. Adela, Ain't in LA. Stray Kids, This and That. Karol G and Bruno Mars, Still. Alex Warren, Rescuer.
4: 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I thought that I was a stranger.
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0: All right, please be patient with me. Loads of updates coming your way. Now, first up, a broken down vehicle spotted on the BKE. This is headed towards PIE just before the SLE. And a broken down vehicle as well on the MCE headed towards AYE. This one is right after Central Boulevard. Do avoid lane 1. And the last broken down vehicle on my list is on the KJE. JE headed towards PIE right after Choa Chu Kang Drive. Do avoid lane 2. Now, total of 2 accidents, they have just occurred. The first one on the BKE headed towards Woodlands right after Mandai Road. Do avoid lane 2. And the other accident is on the PIE headed towards Changi. This one is after Bedok North Avenue 3. Do avoid lane 3. In the meantime, please buckle up, drive safe, and be patient on the roads.
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0: And that's Ed Sheeran with Sapphire right here on Kiss 92. All the great songs in one place. It's Miko. And yes, in the next hour, I'm super excited because we get to do the great debate. And if you want first dibs on the full question, it is already up on our Instagram stories. Just look for at Kiss92FM. But please don't use your phone while you're driving, okay? So listen to me. This is the biggest hint I can give you right now. All about staycations. Yes. So stick around for the full question. Also, news headlines on the way to keep you updated on what's been happening around the world and in Singapore. Stay.
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4: Razor.
3: Good guess, but no. Shalini Susan. 33% of married men say they have borrowed their wives' what?
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3: No. 33% of married men say they have borrowed their wives' what? Shaista.
5: I don't know, man. Disposable underwear.
3: Disposable underwear is incorrect as well.
4: Wait, can I go one more time? 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
4: Ah, Sila Angel. Wrong.
3: The answer is deodorant.
5: Yay!
3: 33% of married men say they have borrowed their wives' deodorant.
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3: I mean, I have. 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
2: These are your news headlines. I'm Kim Antan. Friday prayer sermons at Singapore mosques are being temporarily shortened because of the hot weather and haze. The Islamic Religious Council of Singapore, or MUIS, says the first sermon will be cut from the usual 6 to 7 pages to fewer than 4. The change took effect from today and will remain until further notice. Friday prayers take place around the hottest part of the day, with Zohor prayers slightly after 1 p.m. this month. Temperatures are forecast to reach 33 to 34 degrees Celsius on most days and could hit 35 degrees on some days. A Singaporean security guard has been jailed for 14 days and fined 7,000 ringgit for insulting Islam in Malaysia. Mohammad Anim Atam pleaded guilty in a Johor court to deliberately making remarks intended to wound another person's religious feelings. The offence took place while he was travelling in an e-hailing car in Johor on July 30th. A video of the incident later circulated on social media. The driver challenged him over the remarks and Mohammad Anim apologised several times. The 56-year-old was arrested on August 18th with assistance from Singapore police. Dengue cases in Malaysia have jumped 56% this year, with more than 58,000 infections and 55 deaths recorded as of August 15th. The Health Ministry says the risk of transmission remains high, with cases rising in several states. Selangor recorded the most infections, with more than 25,000 cases, up 61% from a year earlier. Johor, Kuala Lumpur and Putrajaya also saw cases more than doubling. Authorities have advised people to protect themselves from mosquito bites and seek medical attention if they develop dengue warning signs, including fever. In world news, Russia says it is open to new proposals to end the war in Ukraine, but any deal must reflect what it calls the realities on the ground. Deputy Foreign Minister Sergei Ryabkov says Moscow is ready to consider reasonable proposals from Washington. Russia currently controls around a fifth of Ukraine's internationally recognized territory. Talks between Moscow and Washington have largely stalled amid the war in Iran. Russia also says it remains open to discussions with the U.S. on nuclear weapons following the expiry of the New START Treaty in February. And finally, international applications to U.S. colleges have fallen about 10%, the biggest decline in at least a decade. Nearly 16,000 fewer overseas students applied in 2026 compared with last year. Applications from Asia and Africa recorded double-digit declines, while Europe fell 4%. The drop was sharpest at colleges accepting more than half of applicants, where international applications fell about 20%. Domestic applications, however, rose 4%. Overall, more than 1.5 million students applied to U.S. colleges this year, up 2%.
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2: We start with football. Tottenham Hotspur have agreed a deal worth up to £85 million to sign Manchester City

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1: We start with football. Tottenham Hotspur have agreed a deal worth up to £85 million to sign Manchester City winger Savinho. The 22-year-old Brazilian will undergo a medical before signing a long-term contract. Savinho made just 7 Premier League starts for City last season. His arrival will take Tottenham's summer spending beyond £300 million, although they have recovered about £140 million through player sales. Talks are also progressing over City forward Omar Mamouche, while Spurs are also interested in Liverpool's Cody Gakpo. In golf, Rory McIlroy has made a strong start at the BMW Championship, shooting a 6-under par 64 to share the lead after the opening round. The world number 2 carded 6 birdies, including back-to-back gains on his final 2 holes. McIlroy is tied with Gary Woodland, Wyndham Clark, JJ Spawn, and Chris Goddard at the second event of the FedEx Cup playoffs. The round marked a return to form after McIlroy finished 66th in Memphis last week. World number 1 Scottie Scheffler struggled, shooting a 2 over 72 with 5 bogeys. He is tied for 44th in the 50-player field. And finally, in tennis, the US Open is offering a record $180 million in prize money this year, 20% more than in 2025. Singles champions will each receive $5.5 million, up about 10%, and the biggest winner's payout in Grand Slam history. First-round players will earn $140,000, a 27% increase. The announcement comes as the 4 Grand Slams create a new player advisory council, giving players a formal voice on prize money and welfare. And that's your sports update. I'm Kim Antan.
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4: Oh yes, happy Friday and welcome to the end of the week. Now, Pinky Promise, you will be able to leave the office very, very soon, okay? Now, stick around with me. It is time to do my favorite thing of the day, the great debate. And up for grabs is going to be my very last set of dining vouchers for you to enjoy at Bread Street Kitchen. Now, here is the question for today. Think about it. Is a staycation considered a holiday or a getaway? Yes or no? And the reason why? Yes, all about staycays, right? So think about it and let me know your answers via WhatsApp 8855-0920. And who knows, you could be my lucky winner today. Right now, let's kick off this hour. It is Muna with East Side Girls right here on KISS 92. All the great songs in one place.

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0: An accident has unfortunately occurred on the SLE. This one is headed towards CTE right after Mandai Avenue. With congestion all the way to Woodlands Avenue 12, do avoid lane 1. Also, broken down vehicle spotted on the PIE. This one is headed towards Changi right after the KPE. Do avoid lane 1. And you've got slow moving traffic situation on the AYE. This one is headed towards MCE, just between Lower Delta Road and Buona Vista. In the meantime, please buckle up and drive safe.
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0: Minute, Sean Paul with a temperature right here in Kiss 92, all the great songs in one place. It's Miko, and I'm pretty sure you have heard of this particular dish before, the beef Wellington. Yes, it is apparently very famous, especially if you do know Gordon Ramsay. So it is available here in Singapore on top of other fan favorites, all at Bread Street Kitchen at Marina Bay Sands. Okay, so to find out more about them, you can head to their Instagram page. It is at BSK Singapore. And right now, up for grabs is my very last set of dining vouchers worth $150. Now, this is really good for up to 2 packs. But to win this, well, you know the deal.
1: The Great Debate.
2: Fire up the mic. Let's go.
0: All right, let's end this debate once and for all, okay? A lot of people are saying that staycations, they are considered a holiday. And there's also another group of people who says staycations, they are not considered. Yeah, so let me know via WhatsApp, 8855-0920. Is a staycay considered a holiday or a getaway? Yes or no, and the reason why. Okay, send it my way, 8855-0920. It's 520. Good evening.
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0: Broken down vehicle spotted on the PIE. This one is headed towards Changi right after the KPE. Do avoid lane 1. And another broken down vehicle spotted on the TPE. This one is headed towards PIE right after Seletar Link. And you've got slow moving traffic situation on the AYE headed towards MCE. And this one is just between Lower Delta Road and Buona Vista. In the meantime, please buckle up and drive safe.
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0: That's Rihanna featuring Calvin Harris with We Found Love right here in Kiss 92. All the great songs in one place. It's Miko, and well, we were just in the middle of this.
1: The Great Debate.
2: Fire up the mic, let's go.
0: Alright, so the question is, do you think a staycation is considered a holiday or a getaway? Yes or no, and the reason why? Chiming through via WhatsApp, this one's from JX, and JX says, if you can unplug, it's a holiday. If you cannot unplug, it's a getaway. Huh? Samoa, what is this? Okay, well, I think I kind of get it, right? So mentally, you need to unplug. If not, it's just being here, right? As per usual, like business as usual. This is from Cheryl, and Cheryl says, yes, I do think that a staycay is considered a holiday. Just without the airport, right? Now, a holiday isn't really about how far you travel. It's about how far you mentally escape from your routine. So, you know, from the checking in to the swim to taking a nap. And in fact, a staycation is considered the ultimate getaway because you spend 20 minutes getting there instead of 20 hours. And you still come back feeling like you've been somewhere else. Really? I've never tried, so I don't know. All right, let's do this one from John. And John says, yeah, you know, I would say it is mostly considered just a getaway as it's usually just one to two days and don't usually involve sightseeing. Mostly just using the facilities within the hotel or resort. Very unlike a holiday where you can move around and do stuff. So yeah, I guess it's still considered a getaway of some sorts. Yeah, I feel like it's a very tricky situation. It's like neither here nor there, right? So think about it. Do you think a staycation is considered a holiday or a getaway to you? Yes or no? And the reason why? Let me know via WhatsApp 8855-0920. It's Friday, the 21st of August.
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5: 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Before TikTok challenges ruled the world, 2013 turned YouTube and Facebook upside down with Bauer's Harlem Shake. It was the OG viral 15-second hit. One person dancing alone, and then chaos. Offices, bedrooms, college dorms, everyone joined in. Critics called it a viral phenomenon before viral was even a thing. Don't miss a beat. 8 p.m. tonight.
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0: All right, heavy traffic situation in the KPE tunnel. This one is headed towards TPE, just between PIE and the ECP. You've also got heavy traffic on the CTE, headed towards SLE, just between Jalan Bahagia and Merchant Road. And unfortunately, an accident has occurred on the SLE, headed towards CTE, and this one is right after Mandai Avenue. In the meantime, please buckle up and drive safe.
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7: These are your news headlines. I'm Kim Ann Tan. Friday prayer sermons at Singapore mosques are being temporarily shortened because of the hot weather and haze. The Islamic Religious Council of Singapore, or MUIS, says the first sermon will be cut from the usual 6 to 7 pages to fewer than 4. The change took effect from today and will remain until further notice. Friday prayers take place around the hottest part of the day, with Zohor prayers slightly after 1 p.m. this month. Temperatures are forecast to reach 33 to 34 degrees Celsius on most days and could hit 35 degrees on some days. A Singaporean security guard has been jailed for 14 days and fined 7,000 ringgit for insulting Islam in Malaysia. Mohammad Anim Atam pleaded guilty in a Johor court to deliberately making remarks intended to wound another person's religious feelings. The offence took place while he was travelling in an e-hailing car in Johor on July 30th. A video of the incident later circulated on social media. The driver challenged him over the remarks and Mohammad Anim apologised several times. The 56-year-old was arrested on August 18th with assistance from Singapore police. Dengue cases in Malaysia have jumped 56% this year, with more than 58,000 infections and 55 deaths recorded as of August 15th. The Health Ministry says the risk of transmission remains high, with cases rising in several states. Selangor recorded the most infections, with more than 25,000 cases, up 61% from a year earlier. Johor, Kuala Lumpur and Putrajaya all saw cases more than doubling. Authorities have advised people to protect themselves from mosquito bites and seek medical attention if they develop dengue warning signs, including fever. In world news, Russia says it is open to new proposals to end the war in Ukraine, but any deal must reflect what it calls the realities on the ground. Deputy Foreign Minister Sergei Ryabkov says Moscow is ready to consider reasonable proposals from Washington. Russia currently controls around a fifth of Ukraine's internationally recognized territory. Talks between Moscow and Washington have largely stalled amid the war in Iran. Russia also says it remains open to discussions with the U.S. on nuclear weapons following the expiry of the New START Treaty in February. And finally, international applications to U.S. colleges have fallen about 10%, the biggest decline in at least a decade. Nearly 16,000 fewer overseas students applied in 2026 compared with last year. Applications from Asia and Africa recorded double-digit declines, while Europe fell 4%. The drop was sharpest at colleges accepting more than half of applicants, where international applications fell about 20%. Domestic applications, however, rose 4%. Overall, more than 1.5 million students applied to U.S. colleges this year, up 2%.
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0: And that's Lisa featuring Doja Cat and Ray with Born Again right here in Kiss 92. All the great songs in one place. It's Miko, and well, we were just in the middle of this.
1: The Great Debate.
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0: Alrighty, a staycation, is it considered a holiday or a getaway? Yes or no, and the reason why? So chiming through via WhatsApp, this one's from Iquan, and Iquan says, staycay is not a holiday to me because I'm still contactable. I need to go off-grid to recharge properly. Now, Iquan, I got one suggestion, okay? Just switch off your phone now. You just put your phone under airplane mode, yeah. That could potentially help, okay? Also, chiming through via WhatsApp, this is from Derek, and Derek says, for me, a staycay is less about the distance traveled, and it's more about the mental distance from everyday life. So, you know, a staycay, it can be 100% a holiday, because if I'm sleeping on a hotel bed, I'm eating breakfast that I didn't have to prepare, and walking past my own home without entering it, I am overseas emotionally already. So yeah, I just need a room key, a late checkout, and somebody else doing the washing up, because I guess it feels good when you don't really have responsibilities and chores. Oh yes, and it is very important, okay, to at least have a little bit of mental rest every now and then. Li Wei says, no, it isn't. It is supposed to be in a different environment. That's what you can call a holiday. All right, so he says, you know, the last time I went for a staycay, wow, you know, you have crowd of Singlish people, go Orchard, you kena the ERP, and worst case, went shopping and I met my boss. Because you're still in a country, lah, right? So yeah, he says, these are the things I want to get away from while on holiday. And if I go on a staycay, I might as well stay at home. Save the money, right? So yeah, let me know via WhatsApp, 8855-0920. A staycation, is it considered a holiday, a getaway? Yes or no, and the reason why.
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8: Kiss 92 weather.
0: Temperatures reaching a possible high of 35 degrees. Right now, it feels like 33 degrees outside. No signs of showers. It is just occasionally windy, but I gotta say, it is really very hot, okay? So please stay hydrated.
9: 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It's easy to clean and is one of the quietest.
8: 92 traffic.
0: An obstacle has been spotted on the PIE. This one is headed towards Changi just before Pasir Laba. Do avoid lane 1. You've also got heavy traffic on the PIE headed towards Tuas. This one is between Adam Road and Thompson Road. And broken down vehicles spotted on the PIE as well. Same thing, headed towards Tuas, but this one is after Thompson Road. In the meantime, please buckle up and drive safe.
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0: And that's Camila Cabello with Never Be The Same, right here in KISS 92, all the great songs in one place. It's Umiko, and well, we are on the final stretch of this.
1: The Great Debate.
2: Fire up the mic, let's go.
0: All right, so is a staycay considered a holiday for you? Yes or no, and the reason why? Now, this one is from Ash, one of our social media team members, and she says, it is not a holiday. Holiday, you must be across the border, because staycays, it is just too much money and you have nowhere to go. It's not like an escapade, right? So, yeah, I can see where Ash is coming from. And it's very interesting as well, because earlier today, a friend actually said this to me, right? He said, Yumi, I feel like you've not taken a break in a long time. 100% true. And he said, why don't you do a staycay? And I was like, why? Because I don't know, maybe I belong to the school of thought where, you know, staycays are not considered a holiday, right? But don't cancel me, okay? This is just my personal opinion, my very personal, humble opinion. Let's see. This one is from Teo, and Teo says, always felt that as long as I can have a few days with my family, you know, everyone is there with each other, spending time together, that's a good staycay and a good vacation. Because at home, you know, the kids, they will be busy with their computer. And overseas staycation is where everyone is, you know, on their phones, trying to figure out where to go. They're not communicating. So it won't be a meaningful holiday anyway. Oh, yeah. Okay, interesting point of view. This is from Eddie. And Eddie says, Yumiko, staycays cannot be a holiday because no flights means it is not counted. I'm like, wow, okay. Besides, you need to take photos of the holiday destination at scenic spots than being in Singapore and in the same summer heat. It is very true, lah, okay? It's very hot here in Singapore. All right, so thank you so much for chiming through via WhatsApp. I all of a sudden, I have an influx of tons of stories, okay? So please give me some time. I will definitely reply each and every text message. Well, I only have one prize up for grabs, and this is going to Justin! Wow, Justin says, a staycay is absolutely a holiday. So it's not about crossing borders. It's about crossing into a mindset of rest and joy. Now, whether you're lounging at a local hotel, exploring hidden gems in your own city, or simply switching off from work, a staycay gives you the same gift a holiday does. Now, the beauty of a staycay is that it proves you don't need to stamp your passport to create lasting memories, and sometimes the best holidays are the ones created right here at home. And then he brackets, cues to sing This Is Home.
3: This is home, truly.
0: All right, La, very, very good response. So you know what, Justin, congratulations. I will be replying you in just a bit.
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2: These are your news headlines. I'm Kim Ann Tan. A 38-year-old man has been jailed for 4 years and 3 months and given 9 strokes of the cane for stabbing a Catholic priest during Mass at St. Joseph's Church. Bosniake Keith Spencer pleaded guilty to causing grievous hurt with a dangerous weapon and possessing weapons. He attacked Reverend Christopher Lee during a children's Mass in November 2024, thrusting a foldable knife into his mouth. The priest suffered injuries to his tongue and mouth and later required speech therapy. Around 900 people were at the Mass. The judge said the unprovoked attack risked causing mass panic and further injuries. Nearly $200,000 in cryptocurrency has been lost to a phishing scam involving fake Apple notifications. Police say at least 5 cases have been reported since August 7th. Victims receive pop-up alerts claiming their Apple accounts have been accessed, followed by calls from scammers posing as Apple technical support. They are then directed to fraudulent websites and asked for Apple ID details, cryptocurrency credentials, and one-time passwords. Scammers use the information to access cryptocurrency accounts or wallets. Police say Apple will never request passwords or login details through unsolicited calls or pop-ups. Johor has attracted more than 5 billion ringgit in potential investments following meetings with investors during a working visit to Singapore. Chief Minister On Hafiz Ghazi says the proposed projects cover high-speed optical technology, health technology, and semiconductor manufacturing equipment. He says the investments could also bring new technology, expertise, and jobs to the Malaysian state. Johor was Malaysia's biggest investment destination in 2025 and is home to the Special Economic Zone jointly developed with Singapore. In world news, Russia says it is open to new proposals to end the war in Ukraine, but any deal must reflect what it calls the realities on the ground. Deputy Foreign Minister Sergei Ryabkov says Moscow is ready to consider reasonable proposals from Washington. Russia currently controls around a fifth of Ukraine's internationally recognized territory. Talks between Moscow and Washington have largely stalled amid the war in Iran. Russia also says it remains open to discussions with the U.S. on nuclear weapons following the expiry of the New START Treaty in February. And finally, U.S. President Donald Trump says he wants to restart talks with North Korea and meet Kim Jong-un later this year. Mr. Trump has scaled back joint U.S.-South Korean military exercises, but Pyongyang says Washington's policy remains hostile. Kim's sister, Kim Yo-jong, says the two leaders still have an excellent personal relationship.

0: policy remains hostile. Kim's sister, Kim Yo-jong, says the two leaders still have an excellent personal relationship. North Korea has meanwhile launched about 10 ballistic missiles. Washington says it remains open to talks while maintaining its goal of North Korean denuclearization.
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0: We start with football. Tottenham Hotspur have agreed a deal worth up to £85 million to sign Manchester City winger Savinho. The 22-year-old Brazilian will undergo a medical before signing a long-term contract. Savinho made just 7 Premier League starts for City last season. His arrival will take Tottenham's summer spending beyond £300 million, although they have recovered about £140 million through player sales. Talks are also progressing over City forward Omar Mamouche, while Spurs are also interested in Liverpool's Cody Gakpo. In golf, Rory McIlroy has made a strong start at the BMW Championship, shooting a 6-under par 64 to share the lead after the opening round. The world number 2 carded 6 birdies, including back-to-back gains on his final 2 holes. McIlroy is tied with Gary Woodland, Wyndham Clark, JJ Spawn, and Chris Goddard at the second event of the FedEx Cup playoffs. The round marked a return to form after McIlroy finished 66th in Memphis last week. World number 1 Scottie Scheffler struggled, shooting a 2-over 72 with 5 bogeys. He is tied for 44th in the 50-player field. And finally, in tennis, the U.S. Open is offering a record $180 million in prize money this year, 20% more than in 2025. Singles champions will each receive $5.5 million, up about 10%, and the biggest winner's payout in Grand Slam history. First-round players will earn $140,000, a 27% increase. The announcement comes as the 4 Grand Slams create a new player advisory council, giving players a formal voice on prize money and welfare. And that's your sports update. I'm Kim Ann Tan.
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4: Oh yes, officially, you and I can celebrate because the weekend has begun already. Now, welcome to the start of your weekend, and I'm going to be yours all the way till 8 p.m. Now, in this hour, it is going to be your very last chance for this week to walk away with my last set of dining vouchers to enjoy at Pomegranate, which is a boutique-style cafe located at Duo Galleria. But of course, we gotta test your knowledge first in the game Are You Switched On? So stick around for that special code to text in, okay? And also, sometime in this hour, let's talk about Baby Shark Boy. Now, just yesterday, he released his number one single. That means I do have a snippet of it. So if you want to take a listen, you gotta stick around. Right now, let's kick off your evening. It is Gigi Perez with the Sailor song. Right here on KISS 92, all the great songs in one place.

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0: Heavy traffic situation on the CTE. This one is headed towards AYE at Orchard Road exit. You've also got an accident, unfortunately, on the SLE. This one is headed towards BKE right after Upper Thompson Road. In the meantime, please buckle up, drive safe, and be patient on the roads.
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nonsense. And that's Sabrina Carpenter with Nonsense right here in Kiss 92, all the great songs in one place. It's Yumiko, and I'm pretty sure you are very familiar with this song. That's right, of course, it is Baby Shark. And if you remember, sometime last week, I did tell you, right, this boy is very grown up and he has entered officially into the K-pop industry. Now, just yesterday, he released his single. Take a listen.

0: Oh yes, and that's just a little snippet from the entire song. Now, this single, it is called Wave, and I thought it was really very adorable that, you know, even in the MV, right, the music video, he incorporated a couple of dance moves from the original Baby Shark song. So show him some love, show him some support. You can go check it out. Once again, he is still called Baby Shark Boy, and this single, it is called Wave, all over wherever you consume your music, okay? Right now, back to the music. I've got the sounds of Alex Parker featuring Phenom and Brooke Williams, and one more from One Republic on the playlist next. It's 6:20. Good evening.
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0: Broken down vehicle has been spotted on the BKE. This one is headed towards Woodlands right after the KJE. And unfortunately, an accident has occurred on Temasek Boulevard. This is headed towards Temasek Avenue right after Rochor Road. Do avoid lanes 2 and 3. In the meantime, please buckle up and drive safe.
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0: And that's One Republic with All the Right Moves right here in KISS 92, all the great songs in one place. It's Miko, and if you love a place that has got delicious halal menu of breakfast, lunches, and afternoon teas, you gotta head on down to Duo Galleria and check out Pomegranate. It is a very adorable boutique-style cafe as well. Now, you can find out more about them on Instagram at PomegranateSG. To spell that, it is POMEGRANATESG. Right now, up for grabs, I do have $150 worth of dining vouchers. It is my very last set, okay? But to win this, well, we got to test your knowledge first in the game, Are You Switched On? So if you are game to play, you got to drop me their WhatsApp text right now to the number 8855-0920 and just say, pick me. And then stay close to your phone because, well, who knows? I could be calling you right back. Good luck. It's Friday, the 21st of August.
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0: Heavy traffic situation on the AYE. This one is headed towards MCE at Jurong Town Hall Road exit. And one more heavy traffic situation on the ECP headed towards the city. This one is between Bedok South Avenue 1 and Changi. In the meantime, buckle up, drive safe.
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5: These are your news headlines. I'm Kim Ann Tan. A 38-year-old man has been jailed for 4 years and 3 months and given 9 strokes of the cane for stabbing a Catholic priest during Mass at St. Joseph's Church. Bosniyake Keith Spencer pleaded guilty to causing grievous hurt with a dangerous weapon and possessing weapons. He attacked Reverend Christopher Lee during a children's mass in November 2024, thrusting a foldable knife into his mouth. The priest suffered injuries to his tongue and mouth and later required speech therapy. Around 900 people were at the mass. The judge said the unprovoked attack risked causing mass panic and further injuries. Nearly $200,000 in cryptocurrency has been lost to a phishing scam involving fake Apple notifications. Police say at least 5 cases have been reported since August 7th. Victims receive pop-up alerts claiming their Apple accounts have been accessed, followed by calls from scammers posing as Apple technical support. They are then directed to fraudulent websites and asked for Apple ID details, cryptocurrency credentials, and one-time passwords. Scammers use the information to access cryptocurrency accounts or wallets. Police say Apple will never request passwords or login details through unsolicited calls or pop-ups. Johor has attracted more than 5 billion ringgit in potential investments following meetings with investors during a working visit to Singapore. Chief Minister On Hafiz Ghazi says the proposed projects cover high-speed optical technology, health technology, and semiconductor manufacturing equipment. He says the investments could also bring new technology, expertise, and jobs to the Malaysian state. Johor was Malaysia's biggest investment destination in 2025 and is home to the Special Economic Zone jointly developed with Singapore. In world news, Russia says it is open to new proposals to end the war in Ukraine, but any deal must reflect what it calls the realities on the ground. Deputy Foreign Minister Sergei Ryabkov says Moscow is ready to consider reasonable proposals from Washington. Russia currently controls around a fifth of Ukraine's internationally recognized territory. Talks between Moscow and Washington have largely stalled amid the war in Iran. Russia also says it remains open to discussions with the U.S. on nuclear weapons following the expiry of the New START Treaty in February. And finally, U.S. President Donald Trump says he wants to restart talks with North Korea and meet Kim Jong-un later this year. Mr. Trump has scaled back joint U.S.-South Korean military exercises, but Pyongyang says Washington's policy remains hostile. Kim's sister, Kim Yo-jong, says the two leaders still have an excellent personal relationship. North Korea has meanwhile launched about 10 ballistic missiles. Washington says it remains open to talks while maintaining its goal of North Korean denuclearization.
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1: Hi, this is Yumiko from Kiss 92. I'm looking for his one.
0: Yes, speaking Yumiko.
1: Hi, so I got your text and you said pick me. I picked you to call you back. But the bigger question is, are you ready to play the game?
0: Yes, I'm ready.
1: Wow,
0: I just put my car one side for one.
1: Wow, very good. Okay, if you're ready, let's go.
2: Are you
3: switched on?
1: All right, so we need to spin the wheel first. Ooh, here's one. Hopefully you have been listening to loads of commercials and advertisement because your category for today is brands and their taglines. Okay. All right. Don't worry. Okay. Only three questions. Every question, you've got two options, A or B. If you're ready, let's go. Question number one, which cleaning brand famously uses the slogan kills 99.9% of germs? A, Febreze. B, Dettol.
0: E.
1: Yes. Now, question number two. Which confectionery brand tells you to taste the rainbow? A, Nuts. B, Skittles.
0: B.
1: Yes. And your final question. What is Kiss 92's tagline? A, all the great songs in one place. Or B, good times, greatest hits.
0: A.
1: And you know what, his one? Congratulations!
0: Thank you, Nico.
1: You are most welcome, and you're walking away with $150 worth of dining vouchers from Pomegranate.
0: Thank you, Kiss 92. Thank you, Yumiko.
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1: Temperatures dropping to a possible low of 25 degrees. Right now, it feels like 30 degrees outside. No signs of showers, and it is just occasionally windy.
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4: Kiss 92 traffic.
1: Heavy traffic situation on the ECP. This one is headed towards the city, just between Bedok South Avenue 1 and Changi. In the meantime, please buckle up, drive safe, and be patient on the roads.
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0: That's Michael Bublé with Haven't Met You Yet, right here in KISS 92, all the great songs in one place. It's Miko, and I just received two text messages, okay, asking, Yumi, you have not shared your C-drama list in 2 weeks already. Now I feel scared. I feel like you are really, really keeping track. Okay, so I think it is time to do this. I know, I love it. This orchestra piece is one of my personal favorites. Okay, so basically, the last couple of weeks, I think the last update I gave you was I just started on Blossoms of Power, right? So this is the one where you have He Yu and Meng Ziyi as well. So basically, the Chinese title is Bai Hua Sha, and it's really amazing. Albeit a bit long, you need to commit to 30, I think it's 36 or 39 episodes. At the moment, I still have not completed it, okay? So I think I'm at episode 31. So I'm almost there, and hopefully I'll be able to complete it this weekend. Now, what's also on my list at the moment is Never Ending Summer. So this particular one, it's a modern love kind of Chinese drama. You've got two very notable actors and actress. The one is Daniel Zhou, very young guy, right? And the other one is Bao Shang-en, I think. Yeah, so she is very tiny, very petite, but she is very, very talented. So this story is basically about these, I think, high school lovers. They fall in love. And of course, you know, there is an unfortunate situation that forces them to be apart for a total of 10 years. Yeah, so they were separated for 10 years and then eventually coming back together, working through their different differences. And I gotta say, it is very heartwarming, okay? So I did like the ending. So hopefully this is something you're looking forward to if you're a big lover of modern dramas, okay? So go check it out. Never Ending Summer.
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5: Razor.
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10: These are your news headlines. I'm Kim Anton. The man who stabbed a Catholic priest during Mass at St. Joseph's Church has been sentenced to 4 years and 3 months jail and nine strokes of the cane. Bosniake Keith Spencer pleaded guilty to causing grievous hurt with a dangerous weapon and possessing weapons. The 38-year-old attacked Reverend Christopher Lee during a children's Mass in November 2024, thrusting a foldable knife into his mouth. The priest suffered cuts to his tongue and mouth and required speech therapy. The judge said the attack was unprovoked and carried the risk of causing mass panic and further injuries. 81 suspected drug offenders have been arrested in a four-day operation across Singapore. The Central Narcotics Bureau says drugs worth more than $105,000 were seized between August 17th and 21st. They included 529 grams of ice, 375 grams of heroin, as well as cannabis, ketamine, and ecstasy. CNB says the drugs could have fed the addiction of 484 abusers for a week. In one operation near Punggol Field, six people were arrested and officers seized drugs from a residential unit. Weapons including a dagger, knuckle dusters, katanas, and knives were also found and handed to police. Six people have pleaded not guilty in Johor Bahru to kidnapping a Singaporean man for a $20,000 ransom. The five men and one woman allegedly abducted him outside a church in Skudai on August 8th. They face between 30 and 40 years in prison and whipping if convicted. All six also deny abducting a Singaporean woman and holding her for several days. Three of the men face a separate gang robbery charge involving the Singaporean man's gold necklace and Rolex watch. They were granted bail with conditions. Friday prayer sermons at Singapore mosques are being temporarily shortened because of the hot weather and haze. The Islamic Religious Council of Singapore, or MUIS, says the first sermon will be cut from the usual 6 to 7 pages to fewer than four. The change took effect from today and will remain until further notice. Friday prayers take place around the hottest part of the day, with Zohar prayers slightly after 1 p.m. this month. Temperatures are forecast to reach 33 to 34 degrees Celsius on most days and could hit 35 degrees on some days. And finally, YouTube Premium users in Singapore will soon pay more for their subscriptions. Individual membership is rising by $2 to just under $16 a month, while the family plan increases by $4 to about $32. The family plan can be shared with up to 5 additional household members. Existing users will be charged the new price from their first billing cycle at least 30 days later. YouTube says the increase will help improve premium and support creators and artists. It is the service's second price increase in Singapore since September 2024.
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2: We start with football. Tottenham Hotspur have agreed a deal worth up to £85 million to sign Manchester City winger Savinho. The 22-year-old Brazilian will undergo a medical before signing a long-term contract. Savinho made just 7 Premier League starts for City last season. His arrival will take Tottenham's summer spending beyond £300 million, although they have recovered about £140 million through player sales. Talks are also progressing over City forward Omar Mamouche, while Spurs are also interested in Liverpool's Cody Gakpo. In golf, Rory McIlroy has made a strong start at the BMW Championship, shooting a 6-under par 64 to share the lead after the opening round. The world number 2 carded 6 birdies, including back-to-back gains on his final 2 holes. McIlroy is tied with Gary Woodland, Wyndham Clark, JJ Spawn, and Chris Goddard at the second event of the FedEx Cup playoffs. The round marked a return to form after McIlroy finished 66th in Memphis last week. World number 1 Scottie Scheffler struggled, shooting a 2 over 72 with 5 bogeys. He is tied for 44th in the 50-player field. And finally, in tennis, the US Open is offering a record $180 million in prize money this year, 20% more than in 2025. Singles champions will each receive $5.5 million, up about 10%, and the biggest winner's payout in Grand Slam history. First-round players will earn $140,000, a 27% increase. The announcement comes as the 4 Grand Slams create a new player advisory council, giving players a formal voice on prize money and welfare. And that's your sports update. I'm Kim Antan.
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4: Oh yes, you know it. 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Now, welcome to the start of your weekend, and hopefully you've got a little bit of quality time with your family planned up for this weekend as well. Now, I'm going to be yours for one last hour, and in this hour, it is going to be very exciting because you'll be able to find out how you can be part of a focus group discussion for the Straits Times Live. Now it's your chance to chime in and let us know what kind of news coverage you love to see in terms of entertainment, health, travel, food, and more. Details on the way, but right now let's kick off your evening. It is Teddy Swims with Breakup in Reverse right here in KISS 92. All the great songs in one place.

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0: Broken down vehicle has been spotted on the TPE. This one is headed towards PIE right after Sengkang East Road. Also, blackout of traffic lights observed at Punggol Road. This one is the usual TPE slip road to Hougang. Again, blackout of traffic lights. Okay, so you know which one I'm talking about. Please be careful and signal early. Drive safe.
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0: And that's Gwen Stefani with Cool right here in Kiss 92. All the great songs in one place. It's Miko, and let's say you do have an upcoming celebration. Now, maybe it could be for an anniversary, a birthday, or even a baby shower as well. 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Right now, back to the music. I've got the sounds of Maroon 5 and Cat's Eye, a brand new one on the playlist next. It's 7:19. Good evening.
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6: 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Alex Warren, Rescuer.
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0: Broken down vehicle spotted on the BKE. This one is headed towards PIE right after Mandai Road. And unfortunately, an accident has occurred on the SLE. This one is headed towards BKE right after Yishun. Do avoid lane 4. In the meantime, please buckle up and drive safe.
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0: And that's a brand new one this week from Cat's Eye. That one's called Hootie Fruity, right here in Kiss 92. All the great songs in one place. It's Miko, and what is happening right now all the way till Sunday, 23rd of August, is the Nutters Travel Fair 2026. Yes, so it will be at the Singapore Expo Halls 3B, 4, and 5. Now, best part is admission is free, and it is open from 10 a.m. all the way till 9:30 p.m. Now, the even more exciting news is tomorrow I am going to be there. Yes, so I will be reporting live at the Disney Cruise Line booth tomorrow and Sunday from 11 a.m. to 1 p.m. on both days, okay? Now, I hear that if you do book your Disney Cruise vacation at Natas, especially with your UOB card, you will be able to receive a couple of perks like the Disney Cruise Line inspired tote bags, the luggage tags, and onboard credits as well, valid only at Natas this weekend, okay? So mark your calendar, set your alarm. I will see you there tomorrow at the Disney Cruise Line booth at the Natas Travel Fair. Right now, back to the music. I've got the sounds of Miles Smith and more on the playlist next. It's Friday, the 21st of August.
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0: An accident has unfortunately occurred on the SLE. This one is headed towards BKE right after Yishun. Do avoid lane 4. In the meantime, please buckle up and drive safe.
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6: These are your news headlines. I'm Kim Anton. The man who stabbed a Catholic priest during Mass at St. Joseph's Church has been sentenced to 4 years and 3 months jail and 9 strokes of the cane. Bosniake Keith Spencer pleaded guilty to causing grievous hurt with a dangerous weapon and possessing weapons. The 38-year-old attacked Reverend Christopher Lee during a children's mass in November 2024, thrusting a foldable knife into his mouth. The priest suffered cuts to his tongue and mouth and required speech therapy. The judge said the attack was unprovoked and carried the risk of causing mass panic and further injuries. 81 suspected drug offenders have been arrested in a 4-day operation across Singapore. The Central Narcotics Bureau says drugs worth more than $105,000 were seized between August 17th and 21st. They included 529 grams of ice, 375 grams of heroin, as well as cannabis, ketamine, and ecstasy. CNB says the drugs could have fed the addiction of 484 abusers for a week. In one operation near Punggol Field, 6 people were arrested and officers seized drugs from a residential unit. Weapons including a dagger, knuckle dusters, katanas, and knives were also found and handed to police. Six people have pleaded not guilty in Johor Bahru to kidnapping a Singaporean man for a $20,000 ransom. The five men and one woman allegedly abducted him outside a church in Skudai on August 8th. They face between 30 and 40 years in prison and whipping if convicted. All six also deny abducting a Singaporean woman and holding her for several days. Three of the men face a separate gang robbery charge involving the Singaporean man's gold necklace and Rolex watch. They were granted bail with conditions. Friday prayer sermons at Singapore mosques are being temporarily shortened because of the hot weather and haze. The Islamic Religious Council of Singapore, or MUIS, says the first sermon will be cut from the usual 6 to 7 pages to fewer than 4. The change took effect from today and will remain until further notice. Friday prayers take place around the hottest part of the day, with Zohar prayers slightly after 1 p.m. this month. Temperatures are forecast to reach 33 to 34 degrees Celsius on most days and could hit 35 degrees on some days. And finally, YouTube Premium users in Singapore will soon pay more for their subscriptions. Individual membership is rising by $2 to just under $16 a month, while the family plan increases by $4 to about $32. The family plan can be shared with up to 5 additional household members. Existing users will be charged the new price from their first billing cycle at least 30 days later. YouTube says the increase will help improve premium and support creators and artists. It is the service's second price increase in Singapore since September 2024.
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0: And that's Tate McRae with Run for the Hills right here in KISS 92. All the great songs in one place. It's Miko. And if you've been reading the Straits Times for a long time, you will know that there is one particular section called Life, right? So this actually covers a couple of news coverage on health, travel, food, style, parenting, entertainment, design, and arts. But right now, the team of Straits Times Life, they are looking for readers to share what you would like to see more of, okay? So you can actually join a focus group discussion. This is happening on the 29th of August, 10 a.m. to 12 p.m. right here at the SPH Media News Center. So you can feel free to share your feedback directly with our live editor, Susan Long, and our journalists, including what stories you will enjoy and why. Now, registration is free. It will be closing this Sunday, 23rd of August, and you can sign up now at bit.ly/strlive. So hope to see you there, okay? Right now, back to the music, the sounds of Justin Timberlake and more coming right up next.
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0: Temperatures dropping to a possible low of 25 degrees. Right now, it feels like 30 degrees outside. No signs of showers, and it is just occasionally windy.
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0: And that's Lady A with Need You Now, right here on KISS 92, all the great songs in one place. It's Yumiko, and thank you so, so much for keeping me company the whole of this week here on the Sunset Sessions. And if you would love to listen back to a couple of older episodes of The Great Debate, you can do so wherever you consume your podcast, whether it is on Spotify or Apple Music. You can just search for The Sunset Sessions with Yumiko, okay? Now, time for me to head on out of here. As you can hear, it seems like my sinus just got triggered all over again. I am sneezing nonstop, so I need to get out of here. Very, very cold in the studio. But yes, hooray for me, because I am going to be having a Hai Di Lao dinner with our very own Charmaine Pua and Timo. Yes, but I will not reveal the location, okay? So it's a secret. Well, going to be handing things over to your Friday night owls. You will have the wonderful company of Joshua Simon and Shawnee Asia all the way till midnight. Now stick around with them, because they do have one last prize up for grabs just for you. Enjoy the rest of your weekend, and if you would love to see what I get up to through the weekend as well, you can always check out my Instagram page. It is at yumiko.kayahara. Don't forget, I'll catch you tomorrow at the Disney Cruise Line booth at the Natas Travel Fair at Expo, okay? And yes, enjoy your weekend. I'll catch you next week. It's 7:54. Good evening.
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5: 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I don't think I've missed one since you've been on The Big Show. 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
0: You know I love saying this, no news is good news, right? Nothing major happening on the roads except for a couple of road works, so please be careful, buckle up, drive safe.
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2: These are your news headlines. I'm Kim Anton. The Ministry of Manpower is looking into claims that a wheelchair assistant at Changi Airport had $5 docked from his pay for being just 11 seconds late. The worker was reportedly earning $7 an hour. MOM told The Straits Times it has contacted his employer, Aventa Services, to find out what happened. It says action will be taken if the deduction is found to be unauthorized or excessive. The ministry adds that any deduction for lateness must match the amount of time an employee was actually absent. Motorists should expect road closures around ITE College Central in Ang Mo Kio on Sunday due to the National Day rally. Several streets, including Ang Mo Kio Drive and parts of Ang Mo Kio Avenue 5, will be closed from 5 a.m. until just before midnight. Only authorized police and emergency vehicles will be allowed through affected areas, while illegally parked vehicles may be towed. Prime Minister Lawrence Wong will deliver his third National Day rally from ITE Central from 6:45 p.m., with his English speech scheduled for 8 p.m. Police are appealing for information about a 13-year-old girl who has been reported missing. Kevalin Tan Min Er was last seen around Westwood Avenue off Jalan Bahar in Jurong West at about 10:40 a.m. on Wednesday. Kevalin was wearing a white t-shirt and black shorts when she was last seen. Anyone with information about her whereabouts is asked to contact the police on 1-800-255-0000 or through the police website. Police say all information provided will be kept strictly confidential. Police are warning about a phishing scam involving fake Apple security alerts with nearly $200,000 in cryptocurrency lost in at least five cases since August 7th. Victims receive pop-ups followed by calls from scammers posing as Apple support, who ask for account details and one-time passwords. Separately, Case is warning about fake emails claiming recipients are eligible for compensation before asking for personal information. The public is advised to avoid suspicious links and never provide passwords, banking details, or other sensitive information. And finally, two Singaporeans are among nearly 200 people detained after Indonesian police raided an alleged illegal casino on Batam Island. Police say 96 of those held were gamblers, including seven Chinese nationals and one Malaysian. The operation followed a three-month investigation and involved dozens of armed officers. Authorities also seized more than 7.2 billion rupiah, or about 523,000 Sing dollars, from three safes. Police are investigating possible gambling and money laundering offences.
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2: We start with football. Tottenham Hotspur have agreed a deal worth up to £85 million to sign Manchester City winger Savinho. The 22-year-old Brazilian will undergo a medical before signing a long-term contract. Savinho made just seven Premier League starts for City last season. His arrival will take Tottenham's summer spending beyond £300 million, although they have recovered about £140 million through player sales. Talks are also progressing over City forward Omar Mamouche, while Spurs are also interested in Liverpool's Cody Gakpo. In golf, Rory McIlroy has made a strong start at the BMW Championship, shooting a 6-under par 64 to share the lead after the opening round. The world number two carded six birdies, including back-to-back gains on his final two holes. McIlroy is tied with Gary Woodland, Wyndham Clark, JJ Spawn, and Chris Goddard at the second event of the FedEx Cup playoffs. The round marked a return to form after McIlroy finished 66th in Memphis last week. World number one Scottie Scheffler struggled, shooting a 2-over 72 with five bogeys. He is tied for 44th in the 50-player field. And finally, in tennis, the U.S. Open is offering a record $180 million U.S. dollars in prize money this year, 20% more than in 2025. Singles champions will each receive $5.5 million, up about 10%, and the biggest winner's payout in Grand Slam history. First-round players will earn $140,000, a 27% increase. The announcement comes as the four Grand Slams create a new player advisory council, giving players a formal voice on prize money and welfare.

0: comes as the four Grand Slams create a new Player Advisory Council, giving players a formal voice on prize money and welfare. And that's your sports update. I'm Kim Ann Tan.
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3: A Big Bang, a Biba Doobie, Georgia Smith, Carly Rae Jepsen, In From Home, our very own pop princess, Iman Fondi coming through with a new one.
6: Also, anniversaries. Come on now. It's been 2 years since the world caught a glimpse of Cat's Eye.
3: Mm-hmm.
6: But look at them now.
3: We got a lot to get into with that. That's it, though. 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
6: So all through the week, we've been asking the hardcore Lana Del Rey fans to text in the right answer to our question on whether or not this is the first time Lana Del Rey's been to Singapore. We've closed our entries, and we will call our winner coming up at some point during the show. 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For more tickets, head over to singaporegp.sg. 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

0: locking in her signature pose as Demi Lovato, low-rise jeans on Kiss 92. Here with Joshua Simon and Shunya Xia. Every Friday night, we run through all the new music releases with you, and we ask you which ones we should add to the playlist. From Bieber Doobie, Lizzie McAlpine, Big Bang's new one, Carly Rae Jepsen back again. But let's start back home. Very own Iman Fandi gave us her NDP 61 anthem, Giants. One of three new songs, and with all eyes on her, she's now dropped a new one.
1: Just today, she's been teasing this for a while, the sassy title track, It Is.

0: You know, I will say I had the privilege of watching her perform this live before it came out, and she really got the crowd going with this one. And it's an earworm. All I can hear in my head after this is, it is literally the whole way.
1: I think this is where Iman Fandi excels in when it comes to that Tinashe.
0: Oh, yeah.
1: Tyla, laid back. R&B, dance her heart out, looking gorgeous. The video looks absolutely stunning. It just came out today as well. So this is the Iman Fandi that I feel is like super comfortable. And yeah, it's a song that switches up. She just performed, I think, on stage for a music festival curated by, I think, Snoop Dogg, I believe.
0: In LA with TikTok.
1: There you go. The baddest baddies ain't in LA, though.
0: Oh?
1: Let's get to Big Bang, who's back.

0: Let's just say that this comeback was nothing short of big, that's for sure. We are looking forward to seeing them in Singapore, I think sometime in October. I think there was like, what, numbers of over 500,000 people in the queue for the ticketing. Like, it was insane. I did not even stand a chance. Like, I don't even know why I tried. But if you got your tickets, congratulations. I am incredibly jealous of you.
1: Let's not forget, these guys have been around for 20 years.
0: Yes.
1: They debuted August 19th, 2006. They've come a long way to know that the millennial K-pop stands are showing up, and they're also able to capture Gen Z as well. I think absolutely cool. This song definitely a performance kind of track.
0: Yeah.
1: Great video as well. Which one should we add? I know it's hardly fair between Big Bang and Iman Fandi. We can add both. Let us know. WhatsApp 8855-0920.
0: Right now, Mark Ronson featuring Amy Winehouse. It's Valerie on Kiss 92.

0: What's up, y'all?
1: Yeah, check it out, man.
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3: The biggest news in entertainment and pop culture. You're with Joshua Simon and Shonya Xia. Now, we're both icons.
4: Yes.
3: We're both very excited to see Cat's Eye's new documentary in cinemas to celebrate their Wild EP, which is doing big numbers.
4: Oh, yeah.
3: Unfortunately, we were really disappointed to find out that they only had just a few screenings last weekend.
4: I feel like there was not enough publicity about that here in Singapore. Like, I was not aware that it was only for that limited number of days.
3: And it was, like, very strange, like 4 p.m. screenings. Like, hey, come on la.
4: If we did that, we would have to rush to the show right after.
3: And it's been exactly 2 years since their debut. From Dream Academy, if you watch the documentary on Netflix. But the girls are now down to three?
4: I mean, here's the thing, okay? When you're watching the documentary, you're hopeful for these girls. And for a while, they were really living up to it. But then out of nowhere, they started dropping like flies. Now what are we going to do?
3: We still don't know what's the update on Manon, okay? Sophia's resting.
4: Yes.
3: And Megan has not been feeling well, so she's been resting as well. So it's just down to Yunche, Lara, and Daniela doing promo for their new EP. Speaking of downsizing...
4: Oh, you went there. She's not even giving us a little less than a lover. She's giving us less than anything we could have ever asked for. Because Miss Jenny has revealed that she has a new EP on the way. Fans were rejoicing, myself included. And for a while, she had been teasing a number of unreleased tracks at her many festival performances that she's had leading up to this. But it seems that she's only going to be putting three on this EP. I'm like, what happened to the other songs that we've already heard? Why only these? Like, why is she so picky?
3: When it comes to K-pop, it's not the quantity, it's the quality.
4: The fans are starving and not being fed.
3: Give us the calories, exactly. Right now, Drake, One Dance on Kiss 92. You're with Joshua Simon and Shonya.

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10: With a windy evening ahead, dropping to a low of 25 by nightfall. About the same tomorrow as well. Fair, occasionally windy, hitting highs of 35 in the afternoon.
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3: More of the biggest news in entertainment and pop culture. You're with Joshua Simon and Shanya Xia. So the movie to catch this week in cinemas, along with the new Spider-Man and The Odyssey, if you haven't seen those epics yet, is one that Shanya will not be watching.
2: I already know what you're talking about.
3: Insidious.
2: No.
3: Out of the Further. I can't tell if this is what, part 4, part 5, part 6 at this point. There have been so many Insidious movies. The last couple of ones have been crap. But this one, pretty decent. 59% on Rotten Tomatoes.
2: Wow, that's about what I got in my math exams back in the day.
3: Honestly, for a horror movie to like pass, like B, it's considered enough, really, because it's so hard to find a good horror movie out these days. So I'm quite excited for this one.
2: What qualifies a good horror movie for you, though?
3: Not just a whole bunch of jump scares, you know, like, bum, and then, meow, it's just a cat. You know, like, I hate that kind of, like, fake out.
2: Okay.
3: You know, all the, you can see the horror coming. I like it when they spook you when you least expect it, and they get under your skin, and it creeps you out, or some, like, gnarly visuals that will stick in your head when you go back and shower at night. That's my kind of horror.
2: Why would you want that?
3: Now, on the flip side of horror, there is a Christian band, apparently, also called Demon Hunter, and they're suing the girls of Huntrix.
2: Of K-pop Demon Hunter, the movie. You know it, you love it. Now, here's what happened, okay? One parent reportedly spent $500 on tickets to see Demon Hunter, the Christian band, thinking that it was K-pop Demon Hunters. So because of that, they are currently suing them over trademark infringement and unfair competition.
3: Well, I don't know who's going to win in this one, but my money is on Netflix. You know, like, the K-pop Demon Hunters brand is so strong right now. You know they're rushing out a part two for sure.
2: That's been confirmed. But then again, this band, Demon Hunter, they've been around for 25 years.
3: Oh, yeah, that's also a very sian feeling, right? You know, they've been doing their thing for so long. I mean, on one hand, it also brings attention to their music, but maybe there's a way they can collaborate, you know?
2: People were saying that K-pop Demon Hunters had a little bit of a biblical context to it.
3: You never know.
2: Coming this Easter, maybe a new collaboration.
3: There can be a way, instead of fighting and suing, you know, end of the day, K-pop Demon Hunters, at the core of it, you know, it's a film that's targeted at kids, it's pop music,
2: Korean,
3: you know?
2: Korean culture.
3: Exactly. So maybe there's a way for everyone to kind of get along and find a way to make it work and earn some money in that process as well. Right now, Pitbull, I know you want me on Kiss 92.

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2: 33% of married men say that they have borrowed their wives' what? Let's start off with Timo.
3: Razor.
2: Good guess, but no. Shalini Susan. 33% of married men say they have borrowed their wives' what?
4: Skincare.
2: No. 33% of married men say they have borrowed their wives' what? Shaista.
4: I don't know, man. Disposable underwear.
2: Disposable underwear is incorrect as well.
3: Wait, can I go one more time? Because I want to go for Angel.
2: Okay.
3: Toothbrush.
2: Oh, is incorrect.
3: Ah, Sila Angel. Wrong.
2: The answer is deodorant.
4: Oh.
2: 33% of married men say they have borrowed their wives' deodorant.
3: And you know what, women? You should be thankful that your men are wearing deodorant at all.
2: I mean, when I was married.
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8: Kiss 92 are the great songs in one place. You're with Joshua Simon and Shonya Xia, and I am with you. Lana Del Rey stands metaphorically, not physically, because I don't even have my tickets to see Lana in concert.
4: She's going to be here for the very first time over at the Formula One Singapore Airlines Singapore Grand Prix 2026. Josh, what would you give right now to see Lana Del Rey?
8: Actually, a few days before I got hired at Singapore Press Holdings, Lana Del Rey came to our building for an interview.
4: What?
8: And she used our toilet behind there to change into a white t-shirt, I heard. And she was so warm and nice to everyone. This was for her Born to Die album, her debut.
4: Wow.
8: That gave us video games. It gave us Summertime Sadness. And she's come a long way, and I think the fans and critics agree. She's one of those artists that just get better each album.
4: Yes.
8: And she's got two albums coming out soon as well. I've never seen her live. I think I would just, like, combust. I just would.
4: You know, one lucky person will be combusting, I suppose, over at the Formula One Singapore Airlines Singapore Grand Prix this year, because we are giving away a pair of Sunday Zone 4 walkabout tickets and sound deck passes to go and see her live.
8: And yes, this will be her first time. This was the question we've been asking you all through the week, and we will finally pick our winner who got the right answer next. But right now, we're going to wind up with Cataluna and Elephant Man on Kiss 92. It's summer.

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1: Hello. Hi.
0: Is this Vanessa yet?
1: Yes, hello.
0: Vanessa, I hear that you're a massive Lana Del Rey fan.
1: I'm at home now, I can scream. Yes.
0: You shouldn't scream until you know for sure that you've won these tickets, you know, because we're holding on to tickets that money cannot buy for the Formula One Singapore Airlines Singapore Grand Prix 2026, yeah? Vanessa, how about you tell me how much you love Lana Del Rey, what her music means to you?
1: Oh my God, you know, right, like, since I was really young, I was listening to, like, her album. Like, it was like the soundtrack of all my breakups. It was a soundtrack to all like my memories with my girlfriends because of a song from her first album. I can even give you the title if you want.
0: Yeah, yes, yeah, of course.
2: Go for it.
0: We're testing you.
1: Okay. You know, this is what makes us girls. It's like a whole entire like chaotic tragedy kind of song, but it's really about like girlhood. You should listen to it, please.
0: So I'm a massive Lana stan as well. So which is your favorite album?
1: Okay, my favorite album is Born to Die. I've been listening to it for like, even to now, I think that's like, it's like released in what, 2012?
0: Yeah, like, yeah. I'm a Lust for Life and Norman Rockwell stan.
1: Yay!
2: We're getting the screams.
0: Okay, you better warm up because congratulations! You're going to the Formula One Singapore Airlines Singapore Grand Prix 2026.
2: You have just won a pair of Sunday Zone 4 walkabout tickets, plus money cannot buy these sound deck passes to go and see Lana Del Rey.
1: What? Sorry, I keep screaming. How are you?
0: You win.
2: Congratulations.
0: You're going to see Lana Del Rey.
1: Okay, thank you. Yeah.
0: And you get to bring someone with you.
1: Yes, I'm bringing her. She's in KL. She probably can't listen to the radio now, but I will send this to her.
0: For more fast cars, global stars, and one epic weekend, the Formula One Singapore Airlines Singapore Grand Prix 2026 is upon us. 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
1: Yeah.

It's a Friday night on the Owls, and you know the drill. 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Now, if you're not thinking of going out this weekend, you want to stay in with Lizzie McAlpine.

0: off of her upcoming album, Angel. It's been a while since we've heard from Lizzie McAlpine, and she's giving us that familiar, cozy feel we get with her music. Gotta say, she's definitely that artist you go to when you just feel like you need a warm hug.
1: She's looking at the lyrics right now that even her fans are pointing out on the comment section. Picture of you in my wallet, want to get married, Hawaii in August, sharing a home and a bed and a promise.
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1: I have a playlist on my Spotify where I add songs like these. You know, where it's like, I may not vibe with it immediately, but when I'm sad, I need these kind of songs ready. And then I'll just like put it in, and then I'll just like, sometimes just go for a walk, you know, and just be like in a daze.
0: You're walking in a daze listening to this? Like,
1: okay, okay, what's the alternative? Carly Rae Jepsen's new one?
0: More my vibe.
1: This one's called Motivation.

straight up house track. Something colorful, iridescent from Carly Rae Jepsen. This is unexpected. Cute song, I dig it. We go hard in this family. So chosen family there, a little anthem there. Bit of a 90s house spin for the new Carly Rae Jepsen record. Which one should we add? I almost said Charlie XCX, right? You're with Joshua, Simon, and Sean Yasir. Let us know. WhatsApp 8855-0920. Here comes Charlie XCX, Apple on KISS 92.

0: Hey, Singapore, it's PJ Butta from the official World Charts. 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
5: KISS 92 weather.
4: We have a windy evening ahead, dropping to a low of 25 by nightfall. About the same tomorrow as well. Fair, occasionally windy, hitting highs of 35 in the afternoon.
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0: Okay, okay, hold up. I have something to say. I have several things to say about Adela's Ain't in LA. First up, did you know this is the same rapper in the background?
1: This Miley Cyrus.
0: Exactly. And if you listen to the chorus, what Adela is essentially doing is her own 2026 version of We Can't Stop. And I love it. I don't think it's a ripoff. I think it's a reinterpretation. And the subject matter, totally different, right?
1: Here's the thing about Adela. For a while, people did not appreciate that she was, in a way, reheating Miley Cyrus's nachos. But now that this hit has been making, like, just raking in the numbers across the world, now everybody's on board.
0: Exactly. And it's not just her that's benefiting it. Miley's getting streams. Camila Cabello's CXOXO album's getting streams.
1: Yes!
0: Slater as well. So all the pop-adjacent artists, you know, that are embracing the chaos, the messiness, and wearing it as a badge of honor, they're all enjoying it as well. I also want to just talk about the subject matter in the song Ain't in LA, right? The baddest baddies ain't in LA, the coolest people. Because when you think of LA, that's where you think the most beautiful people are, all the actors, the models, right? That's where Hollywood is.
1: Yeah.
0: But she is from Russia, and she's saying in all her songs, like, hey, I grew up studying this, okay? Like, I have admired Britney Spears, and in the song she name drops Destiny's Child and Madonna. She's a student of the craft. And as an Asian listening to it, I'm like, hey, actually the coolest people I know are in Tokyo, are in Singapore, are in Kuala Lumpur, are in Seoul.
1: Actually, yes, you're so right about that. You know, some of the coolest people are closer than you know. You don't have to take like a how many hour flight over?
0: Oh gosh, 20 plus hours?
1: Ugh.
0: You're right. Like, a lot of us grew up with like, oh, New York, LA, that's where you want to be, you know? And I feel like now in my 30s, I'm like, actually, Asia is where it's at.
1: I agree.
0: Asia pride. So on that note,
1: gotta throw in this one. A little K-pop, okay? This is for all the Asian baddies right now. Twice on KISS 92. This is

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5: 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Right now, this is Major Lazer, Justin Bieber, and Mo, Cold Water.
10: Everybody gets high sometimes, you know.

0: Yo. Here we go.
1: What's up, y'all?
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1: It's hot, y'all.
4: More of the biggest news in entertainment and pop culture. You're with Joshua Simon and Shanya Xia. Okay, it's nice to know that music streaming services are going to start labeling which songs have AI in them. I'm talking about you, Tyga. That's right. So if you're not in the know, the new Tyga album got a zero score.
3: Yeah.
4: This is unheard of because of its use of AI. And Tyga doubled down. He's like, yo, I still rapped on it. You know, I still sang. I wrote the tracks. But the guitar solo is AI. And so it's all these production elements to it. And like, none of the reviewers are having it.
3: Mm-mm.
4: Okay. And I love that even will.i.am from the Black Eyed Peas talked about how moving forward, you know how songs are in MP3 format, right?
3: Oh, yeah.
4: MP3.

0: threes represent the work. It's like the, it's kind of like when you do a project file, that's your PDF, yes, right? And if something is an AI generated image, it shouldn't be a JPEG, no, for example. No, it shouldn't be an MP3. It should be its own thing, just separate itself from what humans do.
1: Oh, I actually really like that idea. So right now, Apple Music is going to be labeling AI-generated tracks later this year. Not right now, but I'm hoping in time to come, it's going to be a known practice across any platform. Because nowadays, even on like TikTok, I'm telling you, Josh, I think I'm going to be scammed when I'm older because I'm falling for it now.
0: I think it's not just the entire AI song. As long as AI was used in any shape, way, or form in the production of it, in the writing, in the vocals, I just want to know. I want to know. Because there have been many artists as well who've been duped as well. Like, I think recently, R&B soul musician Jill Scott shared a song saying, hey, this song is crazy. He's so good. It's such an inspirational track. And then all the fans like, yo, it's an AI song.
1: And about that, I think a little while ago, Spotify mentioned that any AI artists, so AI music, they're not going to be monetized anymore. And I

0: and that. Stray Kids with This and That on Kiss 92. And we want to show love to the... What is the group? The fan name. Did they have a fan name? Because like these days, any kind of big artist, K-pop group especially, you would have a fandom name.
1: Oh.
0: But, you know, in the early 2000s, mid-2000s, 2010s, that would not be the case. Like, I don't even think we had one as fans of 21. So, fans of Big Bang.
1: They're called the VIPs.
0: Oh!
1: Hey!
0: I thought it'd be like the very Big Bangs.
1: Oh, actually, you know what? Yeah, manifest that.
0: Hey, bangers, like the Miley Cyrus album.
1: Bangers.
0: Yeah, I like that. Okay, we're getting a lot of messages for us to add the new Big Bang song called Big. That's
1: yes.
0: Three I's in there. Shania, help me to understand why, even though T.O.P. is not in the lineup, of course, that fans are still willing to pay top dollar to see these guys in concert.
1: Listen, these guys, number one, they're top tier performers. Number two, it's that nostalgic factor, you know? T.O.P. might be on his way to space right now. He's, you know, moon man. But with these three, the powerhouses in their own right. You've got, of course, G-Dragon. The guy leads and paved the way for so many of our other K-pop idols who then became fashionistas. We've got Taeyang. The guy, come on. Do you know the story?
0: I remember growing up, and everyone, all the guys wanted to look like Taeyang. Like,
1: yes.
0: Everyone was hitting the gym. Everyone was trying to get their jaws to be as sharp as Taeyang, for
1: sounds
0: sure.
1: Sounds about right.
0: You know, and just looking at the comment section, the love for this new song is incredible. I think the top comment right now reads, Big Bang sounds like Big Bang, which is so refreshing. They're not trying to compromise their sound or adapt to what's cool today. They're just doing what they do best. And I think staying true to it, that kind of autonomy and integrity to their fans.
1: Yeah, the other thing about Big Bang is that they're not just like the cool guys, you know, they got personality. You've got Daesung, of course, he's been blogging a bunch recently. But though they may have gone off to do their own separate things, when they come back together, there's a certain kind of alchemy that's just so unique to them that the fans just cannot get enough of. And I'm talking about it from my perspective as well.
0: And from your perspective, do you have tickets to their show?
1: Don't do that to me, okay? Like, that's mean. I had to fight with 500,000 people in Singapore. So what do you think the odds were? Absolutely not, Joshua Simon. Don't touch that
2: down. All the great songs in one place.
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0: Cat's Eye. Hootie Fruity. Madonna and Kylie Minogue. Love Sensation. Adela, Ain't in LA. Stray Kids, This and That. Karol G and Bruno Mars, Still. Alex Warren, Rescuer.
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2: Kiss 92 weather.
0: We have a windy evening ahead, dropping to a low of 25 by nightfall. About the same tomorrow as well. Fair, occasionally windy, hitting highs of 35 in the afternoon.
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0: Portugal the Man with Feel It Still on Kiss 92, a too cool for school kind of track. Shout out to Gabriel. Gabriel wants to know, because Gabriel's been listening to the show for a while now.
1: Yeah.
0: Gabriel's like, okay, Josh, did you actually go clubbing? But you know what?
1: What?
0: How come no one is asking whether Shania goes clubbing?
1: Because everybody knows that Shania's not going to go clubbing. She has the show the next day on a Saturday at 11 a.m.
0: Do you think that maybe your parents spoke to our bosses and said, like, we need to ensure that our daughter stays true to the family values? So can you, after her show that ends at midnight, make sure she comes to work straight away the next day?
1: You know what? Our boss could have put me on a 7 a.m. show. So for that, he's kind for giving me 11 a.m.
0: Give you some time to say, hey, actually 11 a.m. You can go tonight and chong, and then tomorrow morning get breakfast and come in.
1: Oh, don't tempt me. You know, if I go out tonight, imagine the content I would have tomorrow.
0: See, you can party with a purpose. Go in there with the goal of creating content. Which, yeah, I wouldn't be surprised if a lot of Gen Z party goers,
1: yeah,
0: literally club just because, as they call it, do it for the lore.
1: Do it for the plot.
0: Oh, do it for the plot. Is that how it is? Do it for the plot. Okay, see, I'm still learning.
1: I'll tell you what happens now. Like, if we go out, we plan out the TikToks, okay? We have to do a transition video before we leave the house.
0: Mm-mm.
1: So outfit videos, get ready. Then when we're on the way there, we do a lip sync video in the Grab, on the way down to Clarke Quay. And then while we're in there, we party to whatever, like, the dance song is on the charts right now.
0: And then after that, you complain about this. Like, guys, you won't believe what just happened, okay? I was inside and then this was a push me, you know?
1: So what I'm hearing is we're going out next week.
0: We're going tonight. Right now, Gracie Abrams of Look at My Life on Kiss 92.

0: the 2000s to today, all the great songs in one place. This is Kiss 92. Here's what happened.
1: We've been having so much fun
0: on the big show.
2: 33% of married men say that they have borrowed their wives' what? 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
3: Razor.
2: Good guess, but no. Shalini Susan. 33% of married men say they have borrowed their wives' what?
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2: No. 33% of married men say they have borrowed their wives' what? Shaista.
4: 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Disposable underwear.
2: Disposable underwear is incorrect as well.
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2: Oh, is incorrect.
3: Ah, Sila Angel. Wrong.
2: The answer is deodorant.
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2: 33% of married men say they have borrowed their wives' deodorant.
3: And you know what, women? You should be thankful that your men are wearing deodorant at all.
2: I mean, I have. When I was married.
0: Don't miss the big show with Glenn, Angel and Tim. 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
10: One more hour of the Owls on Kiss 92. You're with Joshua Simon and Shonya Xia. Which animated movie is this from?
4: Despicable Me. Where did I say that? Despicable Me. I was sounding like a minion there for a second.
10: It's not an easy word. Despicable Me 2, right? I think part 2.
4: I think it was number 1. This was like from the first movie. I want to say Pharrell Williams actually had a big part, a massive part in the success of that show, okay? Because who would have thought that these little yellow-looking potatoes running around in overalls...
10: Banana.
4: Yeah, would like... take off and be a hit. Thanks, Pharrell Williams, for the catchy track.
10: But also from her Prism record, Katy Perry and Juicy J. With a drop that still pops today. Hey!
4: Would you call that the anti-drop?
10: Dun, dun, dun. I wish it would go on a little bit longer.
4: Yeah!
10: And also, how is Nelly Furtado celebrating 20 years of her Loose record? I'll tell you in a bit unexpected. But right now, Troye Sivan from his Something to Give Each Other record.
4: Rush on Kiss and 92.

0: coming out 20 years ago, but it's a New Music Friday. This might surprise you. There's a 7-minute version of this song that's just come out as well.
1: What?
0: That's right. Nelly Furtado is celebrating 20 years of her Loose record that gave us Promiscuous, Say It Right, and Man Eater. And she's given us now a ritual version of this song. We can skip ahead because there's a lot of instrumentation. It's a 7-minute song, guys. Okay, I'm going to skip some more.
1: No. This sounds like what my nightmares are made of. Like, it's so creepy. It's so eerie. Now you know what all the girls are going to be doing at their sleepovers.
0: I mean, this is the thing about Nelly Furtado, right? Like, this was very much a pop record, but like, who she is as an artist is a lot more experimental. So she's essentially taken the song, completely recomposed it. Her voice is deeper now as well. A more dramatic version of Manita. Everybody come on. Get your necks to crack around. All you crazy people, come on. Jump around. Hey, still the same song, though.
1: Yeah, now we're getting there.
0: All right, speaking of a switch up, here comes
1: Jungle, back on 74 on Kiss.

0: get a guitar from Reze. She's from Chainsaw Man. Oh, she was the main villain in the new Chainsaw Man film, right? That's Reze?
1: That's Reze, but this is Rise.
0: Oh, did I mistake them?
1: Oh, this is. But can you spell it to me? How do you think this is spelled, Josh?
0: Rise, R E I.
1: So close. That's Reese. This is R I I Z E. Come on.
0: Okay.
1: These guys. They. I wouldn't say they're new, but they've been around for like about 2 years now, I suppose.
0: They're new.
1: They had an explosive debut, but I'm not gonna lie. Over the past few years, they've been kind of drowned out by a lot of the other K-pop boy groups that have come out.
0: Because I have seen one of their videos before, but by no means are they as big as like Cordis right
1: no,
0: now. And Cordis
1: no.
0: is very new as well.
1: Yes.
0: Right?
1: I think they just celebrated a year, or they're about to.
0: Would you say Rise is like an underdog kind of group?
1: Oh, 100%. I think everybody needs to give Rise a chance because their discography, they don't do the same genre twice at all. They're also such amazing dancers and performers, some of which, two of them were supposed to be in NCT, and now they're in Rise. So they've got lore to them already.
0: Now, up next, we have the biggest streaming song of all time, Unbeatable Record. The Weeknd is next.
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0: 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It's Charmaine Pua on The Kiss Cafe. 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
1: Fresh on Kiss 92 this week, it's Rescuer by Alex Warren. You've been with Joshua Simon and Sean Yusia. We hope you enjoy the show tonight, all the new music as well, and keep in coming your thoughts on all the tracks that dropped. 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
2: Shania, yeah.
1: And I'm at Joshua Simon XL. Have a wonderful Friday night ahead. We're going to be here all through the weekend as well. And if you are thinking of that Disney adventure,
2: ooh,
1: say you're a fan of Yumiko's Sunset Sessions as well. 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
2: Reporting straight here on the station. 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And if you have your UOB card and you book your next Disney Cruise vacation with it, you can receive perks like Disney Cruise Line inspired tote bags, luggage tags, and onboard credits valid only at Natas. Now, Josh can testify. He'll tell you that the Disney merch is on a different level.
1: Yeah, 1000%. My favorite hey, which I was buying for like friends, because you know, like if you buy a specific drink at like a, because it's different parts of the restaurants across the ship, right? You can order a drink and you get like a chance to buy one merch that you can't find at the merchandise store, for example. So I got this giant hey,
2: like from, the chicken from Moana.
1: There you go. But it's also a water bottle.
2: Oh,
1: and I got it for Juliana.
2: Oh wow.
1: And then I got another one from the Coco movie.
2: The dog.
1: Oh. And so I gave them around, and then I didn't realize they're like super rare now and valuable. So actually, I low-key want it back. Anyway, if y'all go, can y'all buy for me, please? The Natas Travel Fair is at Singapore Expo Halls 3B, 4 and 5. It started today. It goes on till Sunday till 9:30 p.m. A big shout out to our friends over at Disney Cruise Line.
2: Right now, we're taking it back. 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
3: 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I don't think I've missed one since you've been on The Big Show. I wish you all the very, very best, and you deserve everything that you desire. 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
1: Cat's Eye, Hootie Fruity. Madonna and Kylie Minogue, Love Sensation. Adela, Ain't in LA. Stray Kids, This and That. Karol G and Bruno Mars, Still. Alex Warren, Rescuer.
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bet. 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Fall off what? 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Called your bluff, better cite the source. 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
5: Yeah, she'll be back on Monday, right?
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5: Yeah, I think
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4: Not Friday. Oh, okay.
5: Well, I mean, she'll be back on the show.
4: So long, this course.
5: Well, I don't know.
4: I mean, it's only how not to be an angry vegan. I mean, how many days is this course?
5: I mean, I don't know. I don't even know what the course is about. No. Maybe she's going to be grazing. I don't know.
4: No, because I mean, vegan, working with carnivores, you know, how to... That's why she's always angry.
5: You think so? If she had some meat in her... Because the irony is, a lot of people believe that it's the meat, right, that makes carnivores very angry people.
4: The red meat.
5: Yes, the red meat. Yes.
4: Nah. Do I seem angry all the time? No, right?
5: I have to watch you on the golf course. I don't know. I've never seen you play golf. Maybe you're an angry golfer. I don't know. Are you?
4: But Angel, on the other hand, is always angry. I mean, the way she interrupts us on air.
5: Hmm.
4: So, the course covers all this.
5: Okay, yeah. All right.
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9: Hello, good morning. It is Juliana Yao with you this Saturday, 22nd of August. I want to say a very big hello. Good morning. And I'm feeling very fulfilled, okay? If you follow me on social media, you would have seen that yesterday I actually posted a video of my completed knitting piece. I know if you don't knit, you must be like, huh? What's going on? Why are you like feeling things about it? Basically, I've tried to get into knitting for a long, long time now. I've tried over the years. I've bought the knitting needles and it just didn't work out. But finally, I kind of think I got the hang of it. I mean, I don't know everything about it and I'm just starting. It's been less than 2 months since I started, but I completed my first wearable piece. So I'm really proud of myself and I'm just feeling super pumped. Like, I want to tell everybody, hey, if there's something that you've been meaning to learn, go start it, okay? It doesn't matter whether you're good at it or not. Just get started. And of course, if you want to see the piece, you can head on to Instagram as well. Ju Yao, JuYeoW. Coming up for you in the playlist, some girl set. Also, a new one from Cat's Eye, Hootie Fruity. Also, you know what to do if you want to reach me and have a little chat with me offline. You can always reach me on WhatsApp, 8855-0920. And up next, Alessa Cara. This is Here on Kiss 92. I'm sorry.

0: Absolutely love that track. It's Debbie from her Rock Fairy album, Mercy, here on KISS 92. It is Juliana Yao keeping you company on the KISS Breakfast Club all the way until 11 a.m. today. And I am going to be starting off the show with my Feed Me list, of course. So last week, we actually did something special, right? We asked for places, not necessarily, you know, with a dish in mind, but where service staff or maybe even the bosses, they recognize you because you just go there so often, you're considered a regular. And typically, we also cover a lot of like hawker food, a lot of local foods here on the Feed Me segment. So this week, let us just move from the stove over to the oven instead, okay? I love chocolate. So by association, I also love cookies. And that's where I want you to feed me with your cookie recommendations. I'm looking forward to bakeries I haven't heard of, maybe even restaurants, little pop-ups. Home-based businesses is a place where I'm very unfamiliar about. So if you do have one to share with me, feel free to WhatsApp me, 8855-0920. I'm going to be collating it and then sharing it on air with you later. Also, let me know, like, maybe what flavor cookie you order, because people are getting so creative with that nowadays. So I'll wait for your text, okay? Again, 8855-0920. And up next, Cigarettes After Sex. This is Apocalypse.
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0: Christina Perry with Human here on Kiss 92. You've got Juliana Yao with you on the Kiss Breakfast Club. I am starting my Saturday talking about cookies, okay? This is my Feed Me Dish for today. And actually, well, just saying the word cookies is kind of like, I can feel my throat tense up, you know? There's that heaty feeling. Cookies, you can't eat too many. I think it's maybe something that you can come, it comes with age as well. Can you just hear it? What does it feel like? I ate cookies, okay? No, I'm just talking about it. And there's just so many different types of cookies out there, right? When you send over your recommendations, let me also know if they're the chewy kind or, you know, the crunchy kind or what kind of style it is. I'm not going to judge you for the cookies that you choose. And I also know that there are a lot of like home bakers or home-based businesses who are doing bakes and cookies. So if there's any that you want to share with me, please send it over. You can WhatsApp me 8855-0920. Okay, really looking forward. I know a lot of people are doing like what, matcha cookies nowadays, right? 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Also some, I'm a chocolate person, so I would just go straight to like double choc chip or something. But so many options. Oatmeal raisin is another one I can think of. Again, loving this cookie thing. Looking forward to receiving your recommendations. WhatsApp me 8855-0920.
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4: 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Madonna and Kylie Minogue. Love Sensation. Adela. Ain't in LA. Stray Kids, This and That. Karol G and Bruno Mars, Still. Alex Warren, Rescuer.
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1: Mabel, don't call me up here on Kiss 92. Don't call me unless you have cookie recommendations for me today. That is what I'm asking for on my feed me list. Okay, I have shout outs right now. I just realized I didn't do it. I did reply everybody on WhatsApp though. But I do also want to mention your name because I really appreciate your messages coming in every Saturday morning. Miko, who texted in earlier than usual today. Ping Soon, Razis, Casey, Agnes. We've also got Jay, Krish, Keith, Joanna, Mary, Alex, Ricky, Eugene. Eugene is actually on the roads right now. He started driving at 5 a.m., okay? We also have Desmond, Calvin, Fifi, Jackie, Dan, Gareth, and Yem. And then Will also said, hello! Like, literally just texted in. Fifi says, I love Famous Amos, the original chalk chip. And honestly, I'm very surprised to see so many messages who are also in support of Famous Amos. Jackie says, I can only eat Famous Amos double choc chip and choc chip with macadamia. I'm lactose intolerant, but somehow I can eat and enjoy Famous Amos from the day they landed on our shores. And yeah, like I said, Famous Amos really has a fan club here. Ricky also says that his favorite is Famous Amos. His pick is the original chocolate chip, and sometimes he goes for the butterscotch chip and pecan. Gareth says, good morning, Juliana. Nasty Monster Cookie is one of the ones more worth trying at Orchard Gateway, and I find it has a better shape as well. So he told me that his favorite is actually a blue-green cookie, and I've never tried Nasty Cookie before. I know for a while they were super viral, but I was so confused when he said blue green cookie, and I searched it up. It's actually their signature Nasty Monster cookie, and it's really blue in color, like the cookie. It's with fudge, Biscoff, and Oreo. And I don't know why, when I asked for cookie recommendations, in my head it was all like chocolate based, like the conventional round kind. But Joanna has blew me away with her love for butter cookies. So she actually buys them from Hong Kong, and she says, wow, I love this. You know, it's very crunchy, especially the flat ones. And the brand that she recommends is Family, like F-A-M-I-L-I-E, if you're budget conscious. But then there's also Jenny Butter Cookies, and I've tried this before. Oh, it's really melt in the mouth. I did also get this message from Carrie, and she says, Cook's Cookies. Ooh, this is also one that I have seen quite a fair bit on social media. I think they have quite a following, and it's not that easy to get these cookies, apparently. I don't know if that's still the case, but you can look for them at cooks.sg, and I'm just waiting for somebody to buy me some cookies lah, okay? And then last but not least, we also have Alex, who sent me a photo of a plate of cookies stacked up. There's also a matcha latte in the background. But this one, I don't know why he shared with us, because none of us can get to taste this. You know why? Because his daughter baked it. So only he gets to enjoy it lah. Okay, I'm going to end off this list by actually saying, hey, I'm actually low-key shocked not more people mention Subway, okay? Because honestly, for that price tag, and considering the fact that I am somebody who loves chewy cookies, with cookies costing up to like, what, $6 right now, I feel like Subway is actually maybe a little bit underrated, right? Like, I know they are known for their sandwiches, but honestly, their cookie, I would go there just to buy the cookie anytime, okay? I'm not quite sure if this is a list that you still want me to put together, but if you would like a cookie list, you can WhatsApp me with a cookie emoji anyway, okay? Eh? Yes, there's such a thing as a cookie emoji. Send it over to 8855-0920. Up next, Charlie XCX. This is SS26.

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